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1: From Ontario, California, the Firebirds are getting set for just the second game in their milestone fifth season, and we are here with you from Toyota Arena. Evan Pimnick alongside Tim O'Brien. Firebirds kicked off their fifth season last night. A tough result for Coachella Valley, but hey, good news. This time last year, the Firebirds were looking for goals. Last night, they scored five, but unfortunately fell by the final score of 6-5.
2: Yeah, five for season five. Can't believe it already, but last night, the sentiment in the postgame was, look, we got to do it again tomorrow night. Forget about it real quick. It's early yet. No time for any sort of panic, and you get right back to it tonight.
1: That they do. And Firebirds had a few different times where they were up by two goals, so a lot to learn from. Again, still a young team. A lot of experience was learned last year, but you had a couple of rookies in the mix as well. Lineup stays the same tonight for Coachella Valley, with the exception of the goaltender Victor Osman making the start. But I think all in all, take a probably 75 to 80% of what you saw last night and probably pretty happy with it.
2: Yeah, coach last night, Coach Laxall, that is, of course, was satisfied with offensively, so, you know, defensively, some of the breakouts and some of the stuff around the net they got to clean up. But he said a shortened preseason, not a whole lot of work to come up to this point. He said you get back on it tonight and go for it.
1: Well, Firebirds are here at Toyota Arena. All Firebirds fans remember the last time that they were in this building. I know, Tim, you and I especially remember the last time we were in this booth. That was the Firebirds eliminating the Rain from the postseason last year. J.R. Avon's double overtime winner. And this rivalry has picked up right where it's left off. But I'm sure the preseason game helped, and having three of four against each other to start the year, too.
2: I'd imagine some of the chippiness to carry over. Just naturally, that's what happens in hockey. It's a little bit of a rivalry. We can call it a full-blown rivalry now with the Ontario Rain, so expect that to carry over tonight. Home opener for the Rain with a new look, so I'm sure they're pumped to get going in front of their fans.
1: Now, the Rain with the black sweaters tonight, purple and yellow, or purple and gold, if you will. It's the reason the Firebirds wore the blue sweaters last night. Usually wear white to begin the season, and then after the All-Star break, they flip to the dark colors at home. So, when you look at the Ontario Rain and the Coachella Valley Firebirds, this will be the 34th time these two teams have played each other. The Firebirds 16-9-8 all time. Always a good matchup. Something strange always seems to find its way into these games.
2: Yeah, well, look, last night a perfect example, right? 11 goals back and forth all night long, a quick overtime goal, and you see that quite often, especially, you know, that's two straight games now these teams have played that have gone to overtime. So that just tells you the proof's in the pudding there.
1: If you want to be really specific, it's three.
2: Is that
1: if you
2: right?
1: Include the preseason game.
2: Okay, you're
1: so
2: right.
1: So that did go to overtime, but we don't really count preseason too much. And again, we'll go through the Firebirds lines tonight. J.R. Avon with Oscar Fisker Mulgaard and Jagger Furkus. Oscar Fisker Mulgaard, a nice assist on a J.R. Avon goal last night for Coachella Valley. Edward Chalet had himself a nice night for the Firebirds. 2 points, a goal, and an assist. He's with Julius Miettinen, who's still looking for his first professional point. And Yanni Newman, what a game for him last night. 3 points, two goals, and an assist. And the Yanni bomb made its return.
2: Yeah, it looked like he was mid-season form. That's his kitchen there, and he made the best of it. And arguably the best shot from that point in the league.
1: Firebirds were cooking last night on the power play. We'll get to that in a second. Leighton Road, Mitchell Stevens, and John Hayden make up line number three, with Carson Rakoff, Ryden Evers, and Nathan Villeneuve line number four. Gustav Olofsson, Ty Nelson, the Firebirds' top pairing, with Tyson Jugnot and Caden Hamill, Caden Price, and Lucas Dragicevic, who found himself in a good tilt last night, did Lucas Dragicevic.
2: His first, I had asked you off camera here, off mic, that it was at his first in the AHL. It was a good one.
1: It was.
2: A little scrap back and forth, and I'm sure your teammates respect you when you do something like that.
1: That they do for sure. And Victor Osman makes the start tonight for Coachella Valley. 17-15-3. The record wasn't totally there for Victor, but the other numbers were 2.81 goals against average, a .906 save percentage, a couple of shutouts, and he had himself a really nice season all in all.
2: Yeah, you can make the argument, right, that he was a little more consistent, played well. Not that Nike did not, but Victor Osman, not easy to not be out there every night. And if you're not getting the reps, I can't imagine it being too easy. So good that he gets right back into it on a back-to-back tonight, and hopefully he picks up where he left off.
1: Well, Victor Osman going tonight against the Ontario Rain, who have changed up a few things, as Grant Slaginski is out tonight, as well as Henry Rustevich. And, well, that also will leave Eric Portillo,

0: who is backing up tonight, but Firebirds see Hampton Slikinski, the brother of Grant. He is in between the pipes tonight. Had himself a really nice year with Western Michigan, 27-11-1. Finished the year here in the American Hockey League. He actually was a winning goaltender in a matchup against the Firebirds back on April the 10th in a 4-1 victory. Made 21 saves in that. So these two teams, when they battle, they definitely get to work, and the Firebirds will have their handful in a tough place to play. If you do remember, Ontario had one of the best home ice records in the AHL last year. They were 26-6-2-2.
1: At the end of the season, though, right? That didn't matter. Come postseason, the Firebirds were able to handle that. But yeah, it's a tough place. The crowd is right on top of the ice. There's a slant here that makes it a little louder, and they use it to their advantage here in Ontario.
0: Well, the Firebirds and the Rain get set for game 2 of 8 in this regular season as Coachella Valley looks to keep it going in the offensive column. We talked a brief bit about the Firebirds' power play. They went 2-for-4 last night. Really good to see after the Firebirds had some up and down stretches last year. But again, the concerning thing was the amount of power plays they gave to the Ontario Reign, who ended up last night 2-for-7.
1: Yeah, I thought the power play moved the puck. They were aggressive. They were fast. And I couldn't help but be happy for assistant coach Brendan Sawney. I know that he takes a whole lot of pride in that power play. And it was good to see them really get a hot start going.
0: Well, we saw the Reign put together some nice plays on the man advantage. Firebirds kept them off the board for 5 attempts, but not the 2, especially one when it mattered in a back and forth game. Jared Wright scored the overtime winner in yesterday's contest. The Firebirds looking for some revenge. We'll take a break, and when we come back, we drop the puck here in the Inland Empire. Firebirds Reign next on 106.9 The Eagle.
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0: Evan Pivnik and Tim O'Brien here with you from Toyota Arena as the Firebirds and Reign get set for the back end of this back-to-back as we send it downstairs for tonight's national anthem.
8: As we honor our nation and the brave men and women serving our country at home and overseas, we ask that you please stand if you're able to and kindly remove your hats. And welcome to the Rise stage, the St. Edward's Catholic School Choir, with the performance of our national anthem.

0: It's time for hockey here in the Inland Empire. Welcome in to Firebirds Hockey on 106.9 The Eagle. Evan Pimnick alongside Tim O'Brien as the Firebirds look to get their first win of this young season as they battle the Ontario Reign for the second straight night.
1: Yeah, you feel a little buzz here in the crowd, right? It's opening night for Ontario, and the Firebirds, of course, after their matchup last night, looking to redeem themselves a bit. Firebirds can make the argument they were the better team last night. I'm sure they feel the same. Everyone else at home feels the same, too. So get off to a hot start here, quiet the building a little bit. And that's the role of a road team, especially in a rivalry.
0: Firebirds have played well in this building when not a lot of teams did last year. Ontario 26-6-2-2. Firebirds found their way to a nice three wins in the regular season last year. So half of the, maybe the wins that the loss of the Reign had in last season's dominance on home ice. Firebirds have surely felt comfortable.
1: Yeah, there's a good place to play for them. You know, and in the support of the Coachella Valley here is always big. You can see several Coachella Valley Firebirds jerseys here in the stands. That certainly helps.
0: That it does, as the Firebirds are set for puck drop here tonight. We'll take a look at our starting lineup as Leighton Rode, Mitchell Stevens, and John Hayden make up the first forward group with Gustav Olofsson and Ty Nelson. Up front for Ontario, it's Cohen Ziemer along with Lane Peterson and Taylor Ward. Defensively for Ontario, it's Joe Hinkett and Jack Millar. Firebirds are going right to left on the radio. If you're watching on Flow Hockey tonight, they are going left to right. Makes things a little interesting for us, but we'll do our best. Gustav Olofsson gets it in the near side corner for Coachella Valley and tries to get it outside of his own zone. It's flipped back to the near corner again. Lane Peterson out in front of his own, or the Firebirds net. Back out in front for Cohen Ziemer, and it rolls off the heel of his stick. And Leighton Rode carries it for Coachella Valley. Rode shrugged aside upon entry into the offensive zone. A shoulder check by Mitchell Stevens, and now Gustav Olofsson still trying to continue on for the Firebirds, but Millar gets it back for Ontario. Nelson with a good hit, as Coachella Valley still tries to find possession inside the offensive zone. 40 seconds gone here in the opening period. Reign break it out, get it from the red line, dump it on in as Osman watches it go behind him, and Tyson Jugnauth tends to it for the Firebirds. Caden Hamill, quick pass up top for Jagger Furkus. Nice hands by Avon. He couldn't swing it past the red line. Almost stolen by Oscar Fisker-Molgaard, but Francesco Pinelli got in the way. Furkus bobbled it. Puck goes over the blue, or before the blue line, and J.R. Avon a little too quick for an offside call.
1: I think you just saw the breakout from Hamill and Jugnauth, something that Coach Laxdal mentioned last night that they wanted to clean up. I'm sure there was a little conversation this morning between new assistant coach Scott Ford and his defensive pairings that they've got to be better out of their own zone.
0: Our goaltending matchup brought to you by Chavez Jessup GMC, located in the I-10 Automall. Proud to be the official domestic truck partner of your Coachella Valley Firebirds. Victor Osmond's to our right, Hampton Slikinski to our left. First start of the year for both those goaltenders. Reign get it back inside their own zone. Angus Booth cuts it across, and he'll start it back from behind the blue line. A stretch pass over the Firebird stripe, knifed away by Tyson Jugnauth. Here's J.R. Avon, left wing side over the Reign line. Fisker-Molgaard back out in front, and hit a skate, and the Reign regained possession as Jared Wright, the overtime hero in yesterday's game for Ontario, swings it on in off of Kenny Connors. Lucas Dragicevic involved in his first fight last night. Pretty good tilt.

0: Sends it all the way down. And Cohen Zimmer dropped the gloves. And now Scott Perunovic, the veteran defenseman, works his way through. And Victor Osman had to get a stick extended to take it away. Meanwhile, Yanni Newman over the blue line, right wing side with Edouard Chalet. Newman cuts to the high slot, runs out of real estate as Cole Gutman got out of the way. Newman takes a spill in the corner after he gets bumped. Firebird's trying to get it back in their possession, but Martin Kromiak in the way for Ontario gets it back for his team. Cole Gutman near side of his own zone, gets to the blue line, opposite corner dump in. Caden Hamill gets to it first for the Firebirds, and Caden Price for Coachella Valley deflects it through, and now a penalty against the rain as Jacob Doty is going to get called for boarding. He hit Ryan Evers right in front of the Coachella Valley bench. Firebirds are not too thrilled with the hit as Doty skates off of the penalty box, and the Firebirds get their first power play.
1: Yeah, and who else but Nathan Villeneuve there in Doty's ear, right in the bench, happened right in front of him. The number 90, of course, and Doty last night having a couple words. He was getting under Doty's skin, so I'd imagine keep an eye on that with Villeneuve and Doty tonight. But that's a result of the Firebirds being able to get the puck out of their zone quickly and pushing the forecheck the other way. And Ontario kind of got caught flat-footed there a moment, and Firebirds drew the penalty.
0: Firebirds power play presented by Spotlight 29 Casino. Looking for their first action of the night after going 2-for-4 yesterday. And they start things off with John Hayden, Oscar Fisker, Molgar, Jagger, Furkus, Tyson, Jugnot, and Yanni Newman. Hayden broke his stick on the opening faceoff of that power play. Had to go back to the bench and get a new one. That gave the rain some time to clear the puck outside of the zone. And Oscar Fisker Molgaard drops it through center ice. Jagger Furkus over the line. Pass across off the stick of Joe Hicketts. Fisker Molgaard battles in the corner. Hayden. And one of the two power play goals for Coachella Valley last night for Fisker Molgaard. Spins away from a check. Right point now for Jugnov. Newman left side. Now for Furkus, back up top for Yanni Newman. Surveys the situation at the center point. Top of the right circle for Fisker Molgaard. Backhands it off the boards. He'll get it back away from a fellow 78 and Jared Wright. Yanni Newman behind the goal line. Now for John Hayden. Hayden near side to the half wall for Furkus. Furkus working away from the discarded previous stick of John Hayden. Now for Jugnov up top. Left circle, Furkus across. One-timer score! It's a Yanni bomb to start things off here on a Saturday night in Ontario. Yanni Newman, a power play goal, and the Firebirds take a 1-0 lead.
1: That is a result of puck movement. You're shifting the Ontario defense all over in front of the goaltender. And Yanni Newman, it took him about 40 seconds to get into that spot. Ontario tried everything they could to keep Yanni out of the slot there, and it only took him one chance to get it in.
0: Another blast from 33 in white. He had two goals last night. He also had an assist, too, and scored a power play goal for Coachella Valley in yesterday's game and has another one today. And the Firebirds' man advantage, 1-for-1 to start things off.
1: Got to be pretty happy with your power play through two games. Well, really just four periods, not even. 3 1/4. Looking pretty good.
0: Nathan Villeneuve with Carson Rakoff and Ryden Evers. Give credit to that fourth line. They were the line that was out there to draw that penalty that resulted in the Jacob Doty boarding call. Now through center is Kursanov. He's whistled offside. Furkus and Jugnov get the assist on Yanni Newman's third goal of the season. Second power play goal of the year for Yanni. It's good to see that he has that confidence back. We saw a couple of times last year he would be kind of ebbing and flowing when it comes to getting in the spot, and I think a lot of teams caught up to that fact, but now the Firebirds have reworked their power play a bit, and it's given Yanni Newman some room to work.
1: Yeah, it's nice to see that, you know, in the last 2 years, having started in Seattle, being sent back, there was maybe a little bit out of rhythm. Took him a little bit longer to get into the flow of the game, and he's known that he is here. He's had the summer to be with his team and himself, and so look, I think that maybe pays off a little bit for Yanni Newman, but you can clearly see the confidence is back with that shot.
0: Firebirds strike first in tonight's game. There was an odd bounce that gave the rain the lead in yesterday's contest, and then the Firebirds took over for about a period and a half before the rain responded a bit. But 1-0 Firebirds. 4:10 gone in the opening period. Hicketts, or rather, Kursanov. The other way chipped up the ice by Hamill. Here's Newman again. A shot blocked as that hit Angus Booth on the way through. Wayne Peterson to the opposite corner. He'll slide it on in. Caden Hamill checks over his shoulder. He'll backhand it near side corner of his own zone for Tyson Jugnov, who flips away from the officials. We'll meet them in just a moment. As Hamill gets to the red line, and he'll send it to the left wing side. Johnny Newman puts on the pressure of Atu Yamsen. At the right point, Hamill will keep in the offensive zone. Caden Hamill, right point. His shot bounces to the corner. Off the boards, collected by Dragosivic. He'll poke it in behind the Ontario net. Going to chase it down is Perunovic for the rain. A quick pass off the end boards for Martin Kromiak will lead to a 2-on-2 for Ontario on the far side. And a shot gloved down by Victor Osman. First time Osman has handled the puck. And we have some words between Cole Gutman and Johnny Newman after the whistle. 14:55 to go in the first. 1-0 Firebirds.
1: You figured it took a little bit longer last night for the pushing and shoving to get going, but playing each other twice under 24 hours, you'd imagine it's going to start right out of the gate.
0: And these two teams see each other again a week from tomorrow, Sunday the 11th, at Acrisure Arena. So, again, it took until January 3rd for these two teams to meet last year, and then you have eight games crammed in a span of a little more than 4 months.
1: And players don't forget, that carries over.
0: That does. Especially these two teams haven't changed a whole lot. Referees tonight are John Linder and Tyler Spott. Linespeople Brent Martin and Brandon Barnett. It'll be a face-off to the right of Osman inside of the Firebirds defensive zone. Fisker, Mulgaard, Furkus, and Avon, Dragosivic, and Price. Face-off win for the rain. Jared Wright backhands it in behind the Coachella Valley net. Galloping towards it on the near side boards is Francesco Pinelli. And Price spins it back to the near side wall of his own zone. Furkus swats at the puck and looks to find a striding J.R. Avon. And Avon twists it along on the backhand to the opposite corner of the defensive zone for the rain. Avon pushing to the Ontario bench. A couple of shoves there from Kenny Connors. Fisker Mulgaard, meanwhile, upended by Jared Woolley. And this gives an opportunity for the rain to skate free inside the neutral zone. Puck gloved down by Caden Price. Some pressure on him. Navigates away for Oscar Fisker Mulgaard. Goes a little too far for him. Firebirds will take this time to change as the rain break out. Millar, near side corner, sends it in for Ontario. Good keep along the point by Joe Hicketts, the veteran defenseman. Ryden Evers breaks it up off the boards, 2-on-1. Rakoff with Villeneuve. Rakoff shoots and a save by Slukinski as he just got a blocker on it. A lot of speed there on that 2-on-1 from Rakoff, and now they'll enter the zone again. Villeneuve, drop pass, Rakoff, top of the right circle, lets it go, and Slukinski denies him once again. Spun in the other way by Ontario, gloved down by Osman, and he'll let Gustav Olofsson handle. Villeneuve again tries to poke it in past the red line. Firebirds get some fresh legs on.
1: Nice to see the fourth line playing well. It's easy to makes it a lot easier for head coach Derek Laxall to roll some lines all three periods.
0: 13:20 to go in the first. 1-0 lead for the Firebirds on a power play goal for Johnny Newman. Giveaway through center, but Zimmer couldn't handle that one cleanly. Here's Peterson whack back in for Ontario. Spins away from Hamill. Moves to the top of the left circle. Zimmer shot. Glove saved by Osman. He holds on. 13:03 to go in the first period. Firebirds take a lead on a Johnny Newman power play goal. It's 1-0 here in Ontario on 106.9 The Eagle.
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0: 1-0 Firebirds, 13:03 to go in the first period. Johnny Newman's third goal of the season comes on the power play. Firebirds ahead as they're also ahead, or now not ahead in shots. They added another shot for the Ontario Reign. So Reign out shooting the Firebirds 4-3, if you care about

0: sort of stuff this early on in the game. The Firebirds have had a good pace so far.
1: Yeah, you shouldn't care about that because I feel like the Firebirds have been the better team. Two of those four shots on Ontario were floated in on Osman and made the catch. But the Firebirds have certainly been the better team so far, skating with much quicker speed, more physical. And it's paid off. 1-0 Firebirds off the power play goal.
0: Victor Osman sees the faceoff to his right. Firebirds been out there. Eldest line, if you could say that. Mitchell Stevens, John Hayden, and Leighton Road. Face-off win for the Rain along the left side. Hicketts deflected. They score. Hicketts with a quick pass to the top of the crease, and right there was Lane Peterson to give the Rain their first goal of the night and tie things up at one with 13 minutes to go in the first.
1: There's a bit of a pick and roll off the face-off. Mitchell Stevens loses his footing a bit. Just a lucky bounce, a good pass, and a good little tip in there.
0: That actually might be Cohen Zimmer's goal. He was the one who led the handshake line. It might have been a double deflection there on Victor Osman with Peterson right in front. But in any event, all tied up here in the Inland Empire. Rain had a chance to settle down during that media timeout. And now Yanni Newman for Coachella Valley skates out to the neutral zone. Mietinen joining the charge. Chalet across. Mietinen just out of his reach was that pass from Chalet. Chalet now to the near side corner for the Firebirds. Twisted for Mietinen off his backhand. Controlled by the rookie. And then twisted off his stick by Otto Jamson. And slowly off the stick of Gustav Olofsson, who tells the youngster Mietinen to move it up the ice.
1: That's four or five times now, the Firebirds defenseman, their stick in perfect position, tipping it back out of the zone.
0: Deliberate and quick for these Firebirds defensive sticks. That's where we saw the Firebirds at their best last year, is when they just didn't hold on to the puck too long inside the defensive zone, knew they had to get past the red line, and they worked their best to get that.
1: One pass to get to center ice, and off they went. One touch, two touch, max.
0: Here's Perunovic out to center. Jared Wright clipped by Jagger Furkus. Right to the near side corner. Deflects up and out of play. And a souvenir for the fan in the front row.
1: Nice bounce right into his lap.
0: That's probably the easiest souvenir that you'll ever get here in a hockey game for a fan. Still one bounce to him. 11:46 to go in period one in a 1-1 game. Firebirds want the faceoff outside of the zone, and the Lions people are going to converge here because Jared Wright was awfully close to the blue line when he sent that puck in. And if he was outside of the zone, at that point the faceoff would be in the neutral zone, but I believe it's going to be deemed that he was inside the Firebirds defensive end, therefore the faceoff remains.
1: Wasn't for lack of trying. Oscar Fisker Moldgaard very vocal about that.
0: He's the one who has to take the faceoff, so whatever. Takes off a little bit of pressure. Here's Furkus through center. It's kicked through the center ice dot by Lukas Dragicevic. He one-hands it in behind the net. Jared Woolley around the bend now, near side corner for Jared Wright. Offside is the call against the Rain as they bobble the puck a bit over the blue line. Firebirds return home on Friday night to take on the San Diego Gulls. Get your tickets now. Visit cvfirebirds.com. Firebirds have 8 meetings this year against the Gulls.
1: You do your back-to-back, and then you've got a little break. A little ebbs and flow of a season, right?
0: Well, Ontario doesn't play until next Sunday.
1: Wow.
0: So they get a little bit of time to rest and relax. I told Cam McGuire, the radio voice of the Ontario Rain, if we didn't have that game Friday night, you just leave your stuff set up, man. But he uses his stuff for home and away, so he'll need it for today. Here's Carson Rakoff dumping it to the right wing corner as Hickett steps in front of him. Jugnov towards the front of the goal. It bounces back to the right point. Hayden Hamill on target and gloved down by the goaltender Slukinski.
1: Nice to see the rookies playing some minutes. I had mentioned to head coach Derek Laxdal last night, Mietinen and Evers getting PK minutes. They have looked good, not out of place in the slightest through three and a quarter periods.
0: Well, Ryan Evers had a fantastic year last year in the WHL. He played for Penticton and played in 67 games at 74 points, 35 goals, 39 assists. He's a bigger body as well, listed officially at 6'4", 204. And a team that is very skilled, like the Firebirds, starting to see a little more size in the Firebirds lineup.
1: He reminds me of a young Christopher Reeve, Pip, next time you see him.
0: Okay.
1: Right? You're going to see the resemblance. Superman Christopher Reeve, okay?
0: I can see that. I can actually see that for sure. Face off to the left of Slikinski after he makes the glove save. 10:58 to go in the first, 1-1 here at Toyota Arena. Same lineup tonight for Coachella Valley. Only difference is the goaltenders. Osman in for Coco. Leighton Road off a faceoff win. Gets jammed on the way through as he tried to look for anybody other than the Ontario Reign. Jugnot works himself out of a jam. Road now to the right wing side. Here's Mitchell Stevens. Flutters it along behind the net. Batted away by Taylor Ward for Ontario. And Millar's backhander out to center ice for Cohen Ziemer. Turned away at the blue line. Caden Hamill now from inside of his own zone. Has to work quickly as the Reign have turned up their forecheck. Lane Peterson working on Jugnot. Puck comes back for Hamill in behind his own goal line. Hayden out through center over the line is Leighton Road. One on three. He'll swing it in. Good work by Road as he was the only one in there for the time being. Firebirds were changing and now the Reign get it out. Krobiak past the extended stick of Julius Mietinen. Swung back down to the near side for Gutman and flex off of Mietinen again and the puck out to center.
1: Firebirds doing a great job of keeping the Reign from being able to get into the zone. Crashing even about forward down. They've got two defensemen and a forward there on that last play to crash the blue line and not be able to bring it into the zone.
0: Yanni Newman, good hustle to beat out an icing call just a few seconds ago. Reign, meanwhile, get the puck back inside their own end. And Cole Gutman, the former Chicago Blackhawks prospect, will settle things down inside of the defensive end for Angus Booth. Puck gets by Mietinen. Now racing down the right wing side is Connors. Olofsson around the wall for Nelson. Here is Chalet for the Firebirds. Out to center ice for Yanni Newman. Newman trying to work his way in. Draws a penalty as Perunovic got a hold of him. And a slashing call against the Reign will send the Firebirds to their second power play of the game. And a 1-1 contest here from Ontario. 9:20 to go in the first. We're back right after this on 106.9 The Eagle.
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0: 9:20 to go in the first period, all tied up at one between the Firebirds and the Reign. Evan Bimnick, Tim O'Brien here with you from Toyota Arena as the Firebirds get their second power play of the game. And it is Perunovic to the box for Ontario. And Yanni Newman and the rest of that Firebirds first power play unit on the ice for Coachella Valley.
1: Again, we mentioned the outbreak getting out of their zone. It was pure hustle by Yanni Newman. Right, first, he negates the icing and then comes back down and draws the penalty with his size and speed. Certainly looked good tonight.
0: Firebirds power play is brought to you by Spotlight 29 Casino. Now on the season, Coachella Valley has found their way to a solid 3 of 5.
1: Gotta like that.
0: You'll take that bad. For sure. Face off to the right of Hampton Slikinski. Fisker Molgaard wins it back. A couple of good sticks, though, for the rain. Disrupt the pass and clear it down the ice. Here is Osmond. He'll drop it off for Tyson Jugnauth, who alongside Furkus, Fisker Molgaard, Hayden, and Newman make up this first power play unit for Coachella Valley. Fisker Molgaard for Furkus, poked away for Newman. Center point, Jugnauth. Right wing side now for John Hayden. Top of the right circle, Jugnauth patrols the blue line, works it on back for Fisker Molgaard. Quick pass left wing side. Jugnauth down low for Furkus. In front of the net is Hayden. Jugnauth, a shot deflected in front. Hayden, a couple of whacks. It's still loose. Rebound, score! Yanni Newman does it again. His second power play goal of the game, his fourth of the season, and the Firebirds back on top with 8:43 to go in the first.
1: That is all Yanni Newman's goal. I know the power play, there's other guys out there working the puck around, but he hustled to draw the penalty, first with the icing to draw the penalty, and then he's trying to get in his slot there, but he just went down low and made it look easy. He just powers his way through for the goal.
0: Slukinski is not going to like that one. He had the puck right in front of him, a couple of chances to cover it up, and Newman swiped it away from him and put in that rebound. And the Firebirds, with two power play goals here in the opening period, have the lead.
1: Credit to John Hayden, the captain, as well. Just kept sticking away at it. Knocked it loose, and in came Yanni Newman.
0: I want to have a conversation with Brennan Sonny about this at some point. And we've seen already in the first few power play opportunities the Firebirds have had, that net front presence has been so much stronger in the first couple of games this year than I think the emphasis was last year.
1: And it's proven now. That's four power play goals on the season. Three of them coming from Yanni Newman.
0: Hayden and Jugnauth get the assist as Olofsson clears it down the ice. This will be icing as Chalet going to get in front of Kirill Kursanov. 8:15 to go in the first period. Yanni Newman, two goals last night, two goals again tonight.
1: You imagine being the goaltender, the opposing team looking up, seeing John Hayden and Yanni Newman standing over you. The size of those two guys, and if that was an emphasis, of course, of assistant coach Brennan Sonny this year on the power play, it's working, because those are two big guys.
0: Credit to Yanni Newman, too, and you know he's known for his shot on the power play. But Yanni getting in that position to clean up the loose change. Another element that he brings to the man advantage unit. Here's a drive and a kick saved by Osman on Martin Kromiak. Newman, right wing side, here comes Ty Nelson. It's his shot, kicked out by Slukinski. Rebound, Chalet, and another pinball save for the goaltender. Kicked that out like he was at the arcade. And here is Jack Hughes, centering feed. Off of Nelson, out of play. A great shot block for the Firebirds defenseman. Keeps it on one goal lead for the Firebirds.
1: You're seeing guys do it on both ends, which I'm sure the coaching staff is going to love. Deja vu a little bit. Ty Nelson going coast to coast yesterday. Did it again with an unbelievable shot. Just shows his offensive ability as a defenseman, but then coming back and getting dirty and blocking a shot when need be. With a tap from Victor Osman as well, saying thank you.
0: Oh, yeah, that was a tough position there with Wojtek Sihar coming right down the slot. Jack Hughes, a little bit of a magnet. He brought two Firebirds defensemen toward him, and that let Sihar get some space. Now it's Sihar on the puck here. His backhander up to the blue line. Disrupted in front. Rebound. Osman makes a big save, and then they score. Victor Osman with an acrobatic stop. Jared Wright gets the rebound, and the rain answer right back.
1: An early candidate for save of the year. Unbelievable job of Victor Osman getting back across the crease. Lukas Dragicevic just a little out of position here, tried everything he could. It was just too late. Jared Wright was too quick.
0: Osman lost his stick in the process, and Jared Wright actually shot Osman's stick as well as the puck. Wright, the overtime hero in yesterday's game, gets his second of the season, and we see games like these all year between these two teams. You're going to hope for a little bit of a break.
1: Back and forth again, just like last night, right? Here we go.
0: Ontario Reign, goal! Hayden Hamill for the Firebirds swings it in off the faceoff, following the tying tally for the Reign. Taylor Ward out to center ice. Peterson over the line, down the right wing.
5: And the
0: Wojtek Cihar. This is his first professional point. Here is Leighton Rode. Takes the stick out of the hand of Perunovic. The puck to the opposite corner. Hayden tries to flip it back up top. Peterson on the interception. Hayden flips it away from Ward as Ward trying to kick that one out with the back of his skate. But now the rain cleared the zone. Firebirds got away with a cross-checking penalty there. It's Caden Hamill with a nice whack in the lower back of an Ontario Reign skater.
1: Right in front of the official, too. Just keep skating like nothing happened.
0: This is down the ice. No icing. Firebirds get a wholesale change in there. 6:25 to go in the first. And a 2-2 game now. Pennelly directs it on in, or at least I thought he got a piece of it. He did not. And an icing call will send the faceoff back to the Firebirds' offensive zone.
1: You're seeing the pace go back and forth here. I still think Firebirds have done a pretty good job of keeping it out of their zone. That last goal there, of course, kind of flailing around. You're not going to see that happen often with the Firebirds' defense. But 2-2. Just like last night. Back and forth we go. I know we said this last year. Sorry, Piff. The Wi-Fi here in Toyota Arena.
0: Yeah, it's not the best. I have the little, like, looking for the connection screen with the dinosaur. They have a game now that you can play as you wait for your connection to come back.
1: We got to get Fuego on there.
0: I know. Hopefully we don't have to deal with that in Acrisure Arena with the Wi-Fi being down, but I can press the space bar here on my laptop and hop over some cacti. Feels like we're right back in the desert. This is cleared down again. Back-to-back icings for Ontario. And the faceoff comes right back to the Coachella Valley zone. Hey, don't miss a minute of the action. Every goal, every game, all season long. 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Not sure if it's our broadcast or the Reign broadcast. So if you're watching for free, you're enjoying maybe the dulcet tones of one Cam McGuire to the booth to our left.
1: Do you always have the option for the broadcast?
0: For the free
1: all
0: stream?
1: Away, yeah.
0: I believe last year they streamed both.
1: Very cool.
0: I believe. Years past, no. You only have the home feed. Here's Nelson, shot blocked. Villeneuve, left circle. His shot also blocked, and a little bit of a skirmish in front. And a whistle. That will lead us to a timeout. 5:35 to go in the first period, all tied at two. 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
0: 2-2 in the first, 5:35 remaining. Evan Pimmick, Tim O'Brien with you, Yanni Newman. As a pair of goals for Coachella Valley, the Ontario Reign have found a couple as well. Jared Wright most recently with the equalizer.
1: He's trying to keep pace with Yanni Newman. Both of them coming out of the gate hot to lead the league in scoring. And if there's anybody else that's doing it, we don't know about it because we've seen all these two teams, but they're certainly going back and forth trying to keep up with each other.
0: Well, there's a hat trick the other night in the American Hockey League. Mitchell Chafee from the Hamilton Hammers, who picked up their first win as a franchise the other night in Belleville. Congratulations to them, the new York Islanders affiliate, after they moved from Bridgeport to their home opener is this weekend.
1: Very cool. You know, everything and anything north of the border will do well. Hockey. Now, did they make Bridgeport an ECHL team, or did they close shop?
0: It is still vacant for now.
1: Okay.
0: Would love to see a team go back into Bridgeport. Great fans, and they had the Sound Tigers that became the Bridgeport Islanders for a very long time. You know, it's always tough to see a town lose its hockey team. But again, now so many leagues still trying to expand, ECHL, AHL, maybe some SPHL. Just hope hockey ends up back in Bridgeport at some point. Rain set it up. Here's a shot kicked away by Osman. Rebound off the side of the net, and he covers up for the whistle. Another precarious situation around the Coachella Valley Blue Paint.
1: It was Ontario's real first high-danger opportunity. It kind of came untouched down the middle with a clean shot, but Victor Osman up for the task.
0: Ontario has always been a team that just kind of lingers around the net and finds their time to strike. Face off to Osman's right. Nelson off the boards out to center, knocked down by Jagger Furkus. He thought he hit it a little too high. Officials didn't think so, so Furkus leaned back a little bit. Now Yamsen for Ontario, picked off by Gustav Olofsson. He had a huge overtime winner for the Firebirds against the Rain last season. Mr. Mulgaard trying to thread the needle down low for J.R. Avon, and it wouldn't go.
1: That was during Goose's stretch, of course. Gustav Olofsson's stretch of being an offensive forward-type player.
0: Yeah, that was after he signed his NHL contract in March and really just found another gear. There's Fisker Mulgaard for Furkus. Quick pass back to the far corner. Fisker Mulgaard's there. He'll thwart it in the backhand near side for Price. Now for Furkus, top of the left circle. Out in front, trying to look for a screenshot there, but it wouldn't find anyone to touch to redirect in.
1: Right idea. You'll have some success. You continue to do that. The goalie had no shot. Slukinski, no shot of seeing that. Completely screened.
0: Here's Peterson towards the front of the goal. A backhander in front, but no rain skater was there to tap it through. Price gets turned around by Peterson to the near side wall, Leighton Road. And he'll muscle it out to center for John Hayden. Hayden trying to find his way through a couple of rain skaters, and Road gets his speed going and wins the battle to the puck in the corner. Hayden looking to flip it in front for Stevens. Hamill swings it down left wing corner. Jugnuth now around the bend for Mitchell Stevens. Settles it down behind the goal line. Hayden shoots, saves Slukinski. The rebound off the skate of Road and turned away by Slukinski. Hamill right back to the offensive zone. Knifes his way in. Road shot blocked by Peterson. Hamill gets to it, flips it up the right wing boards, and Taylor Ward can't get it out. Another strong play by Hayden. Rakoff moves in left circle. A blocker saved by Slukinski. Woolley battles with Evers. They'll tangle up left wing corner. Rakoff approaches the party as well, but the rain skate it free. An attempt to break out with 3:04 to go in the first period. All tied at 2 here in Ontario.
1: You're seeing the familiarity with the Firebirds. A lot of these guys that played together last year, they just know where the other is going to be. It's really a beautiful thing to see if you're watching right now.
0: Shehar to the front of the net, and Osman quick to cover with 2:48 to go in the first. All tied at 2. Shots favor the Firebirds. 11-10. 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Olofsson from the red line. He'll spin it on in. Slukinski out of his net to get it. Gustav Olofsson keeps it there. Nelson shot deflected out in front. Not sure exactly what it hit. It stays out, and now Nelson back in his own zone. Pressured a bit by Hughes. Spins it out to center. Chalet couldn't get his stick on it. He was held up, so icing negated. Millar pressured by Yanni Newman. Vietnin leaves it to the right side for Chalet. Edward Chalet trying to work a little bit into that scrum.
1: They're hovering right now. The Firebirds, their sticks are just in every position possible. They've got a man or two sometimes every time Ontario touches the puck.
0: A little bit of a skirmish in front of the benches, and Angus Booth takes a shot at Yanni Newman, and Newman says, hey, let's go, and Booth retreats back to his position. Yanni goes back to the bench.
1: He wasn't backing down from that the slightest. Yanni Newman was ready. He's feeling good.
0: I would think so. Four goals over his last five periods of hockey. Fergus dragged down in the corner. Play continues as Pennelly was all over him. Fergus continues to try to find his footing. Meanwhile, it's Booth for Ontario. Breakout pass for Pennelly. Nice stick by Dragosivic. It will kick off the left boot of Oscar Pfister-Mulgaard and get back to the Ontario zone in the Rain possession with 1:17 left in the first. Slow-moving first period. A lot of action, though. Two goals for each team. And now Osman covers this one up with 1:04 remaining in the period. And now Pennelly and Dragosivic get into it. Dragosivic said, hey, I dropped the gloves last night, not afraid to do it again tonight.
1: He's coming into his own a little bit maybe as a player. Maybe this is what's something to look forward to in his game as he picks it up a notch. I felt like last night's game dragged a little bit too. A lot of action back and forth, but so many stoppages and penalties last night really slowed the pace down.
0: Dragosivic, 43 games played last year for the Firebirds, had a little bit of injury trouble. Found himself with 11 points, including a goal. 17 penalty minutes for Lucas Dragosivic last night. Had the 5-minute major for fighting, the 2 minutes for instigating, and the 10-minute misconduct.
1: Would have loved to hear an explanation for that. You don't see the instigator very often in hockey.
0: It was warranted on the replay. We saw it. The thing they really chalk it down to is a couple of things. The other person's willingness to fight. And the distance traveled to start the fight by the person who gets the instigating penalty. And in that instance last night, Dragosivic traveled about 10 feet to go to the player, Cohen Zimmer. Dragosivic dropped the gloves first, held on to him, so Zimmer had to become defensive as puck was knocked down by a high stick, I believe, or maybe a hand pass. But so anyway, instigator is just that. You go up to the guy, and the guy doesn't really want to fight. You start it. The guy has to fight.
1: Away from the play. Puck wasn't too far. The puck had already left where Dragosivic was.
0: Yes, it also was behind the play, too. So anywhere where the guy, where the instigator approaches the instigatee from a good distance, and the instigatee does not want to fight. It's hard to get a guy off you when he's already throwing some punches. It's four on you, and then it's okay. I'll drop my gloves now.
1: You can't back down at that point.
0: No.
1: You got to go.
0: That's why the instigator exists, and you get 2 minutes for a team penalty and a 10-minute misconduct for yourself. Does not affect on-ice numbers. Gustav Olofsson trying to work his way in here now for Coachella Valley with 15 seconds to go in the period as Ty Nelson spins away from the check of Zimmer, looking for one last rush here for the Firebirds inside the final 10 seconds now. Lekinski to his left, bounces off of Joe Hicketts. He looks up at the clock, puts the puck in his pocket figuratively, and that does it for the opening 20. Opening 20 took about 40 minutes to get through tonight, but a solid opening frame for these two teams. The Firebirds with a couple of goals on the man advantage. Yanni Newman making it rain on the man advantage tonight.
1: Well played. Nice job. Yeah. I think at the end of the day, you're on the road, a back-to-back, to score two and take the life out of the building a little bit. I'm sure Victor Osman wants that second goal back, the Jared Wright punch in there where he lost his stick. But you got to like what you see from the Firebirds, again, on a back-to-back, coming into on the road for the first time this season.
0: Firebirds in rain, all squared at two. We'll take a break in just a few, and we'll have your Michelob Ultra intermission report presented to you by Michelob Ultra, the superior light beer. We'll also take a look at your general air conditioning and plumbing scoring summary. Talk about that. And we'll also talk a little bit about the new captain, John Hayden. We'll give you an inside look at the press conference on Wednesday, introducing 15 with the C. It's coming up. We come back right here on 106.9 The Eagle.
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0: 2-2 the score after one. We're back into the Michelob Ultra Intermission Report presented to you by Michelob Ultra, the superior light beer. Evan Pitnick, Tim O'Brien with you. And a good start to this one. Firebirds power play continues to remain hot, and the Ontario rain seemed to not go away.
1: No, they keep countering, and we knew that, right? We said in the pregame that this the matchup between these two teams always has something weird happen, always sees a lot of back and forth, and really reminiscent of last night. We're seeing it again here tonight.
0: Now we are, as we take a look at our scoring summary presented to you by the General Air Conditioning and Plumbing as we continue to battle the Wi-Fi here at Toyota Arena. The Firebirds got on the board first, though. A power play goal for Yanni Newman, and another shot from Yanni that makes you say, wow, this guy can play for a long time.
1: Yeah, we know that's a big league shot, right? That's why he's been given that opportunity. And you know what? In the event, and we know you don't want injuries, but I'd imagine Yanni's on that list of guys that's going to go when Seattle comes calling. So we know he's available and has the ability to do that. And now 2 nights in a row, that shot's in midseason form.
0: That was the Firebirds' first goal in the game, brought to you by El Paseo Jewelers. Newman, his third from Furkus and Jugnoth. A power play goal at 3:24. Cohen Zimmer credited with the equalizer at 7:01. On a setup that was deflected in front. Looked like he got Peterson, then it got Zimmer, and the rain tied the score. Firebirds go right back to the power play, and Yanni Newman, a little bit of a different goal, still counts the same. His second power play goal of the game and his fourth of the season.
1: Yeah, he earned it, right? He worked in front. He was set up in the slot, but once saw the puck was knocked loose by John Hayden in front, he went in and cleaned it up. And that's something that, of course, you and I spoke at. Maybe that is what the power play wants to do this year.
0: Well, a few moments later, it was a minute and 10-ish seconds left, or later, Jared Wright picked up a rebound after a brilliant Victor Osman stop, but Wright a little bit too strong on that rebound, and the rain tied the game again.
1: Yeah, I'm sure Victor Osman wants that one back, making the clean save again. Lukas Dragicevic kind of falling on his backside there. The stick was loose, and that's the one that you definitely want back. You look at the period as a whole, and that's the one I'm sure that's bothering Victor Osman the most.
0: Minute and 18 seconds. My brain finally clicked that into
1: That's good math. Not easy to do.
0: Yeah, that's. I would say that people tell me the toughest part of the job, you got to remember the names, and that stuff's easy. It's the quick math on the fly that always gets me, trips me up.
1: Because the clock's going down, but you got to count up.
0: Correct.
1: It's all over the place.
0: Well, this is stuff they don't teach you. I had to learn algebra instead. So 2-2 after one here on the Michelob Ultra Intermission Report, presented to you by Michelob Ultra, the superior light beer. We'll take a break. When we come back, we will dive in and hear how the captain got to be named. John Hayden was introduced to the media as the Firebirds captain on Wednesday. Hear that press conference coming up right after this on 106.9 The Eagle.
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0: Back here in the Michelob Ultra Intermission Report, presented by Michelob Ultra, the superior light beer. Evan Pimnick and Tim O'Brien here from Ontario, 2-2 after one between the rain and the Firebirds. Well, last night was the first time we got to see the C on the chest of John Hayden, the Firebirds' second captain in franchise history. He was introduced to the media with that C on Wednesday alongside general manager Troy Bodie and head coach Derek Laxdal. Here's how that press conference sounded.
23: Thank you, guys. Thanks, everyone, for coming. Today's a historic day for us. For the past 4 years, Max McCormick's been our captain, our leader. And today, Max was a leader. We couldn't have asked for anything more from him. He was he's a great person in the community, great person for our organization, our leadership, and brought great things. From our team, took us to 2 Calder Cup championship series. He really helped shape the culture of our organization. And today's a historic day where we get to pass that torch. I'm sure you can all figure out where we're going with this. It's a big honor to wear the C for any club, let alone a hockey club. You know, in Coachella Valley here, I think it's a great honor to represent this for your team. But, you know, I can, you know, easily say that in the Coachella Valley, I think it's a quite a big deal to be a captain for the Coachella Valley Firebirds. So, you know, Max represented this city very, very well. You know, he was a big part of our community, and today's quite an honor where we get to pass that torch.
2: Just to build off what Troy said, when you name a captain to your hockey club, you want to have a player or a gentleman that the players are going to go behind, they're going to lead, fall behind, and obviously the leadership of the gentleman that we're going to name today is leads by example on and off the ice. You want to have a guy in your dress room that's going to sell the coach's message. You're going to have a guy in the dress room who kind of just, you know, the fans can go behind. And, you know, it's amazing when you talk to the fans away from the arena, they always ask who's going to be the captain, who's going to be the captain. And John Hayden's name always comes up. So you can see the impact that he has not only on the ice and in the dress room, but away from the arena with the work that he does. So Max McCormick was a great captain for us. I had the luxury to coach him for about 20 games of the first year and moving on. And any time that you're taking over from a captain that's been here, that's a great a moment to be a part of. And obviously, the John Hayden going forward will be our captain. And so I'd just like to thank John for everything you've done the last 2 years. But going forward, you're going to be the captain of the Coachella Valley Firebirds.
3: Thank you, Max.
2: All right. So
23: congratulations.
2: Congratulations, John.
23: Thank you, John.
4: Boat said about how unique it is and special it is to be named the captain in a place like Coachella Valley. I've been here 5 years, and it's a really special place to me and my family, and I know the rest of my teammates as well. And I'd like to thank Max McCormick for everything he did. He's one of my best buddies from hockey. That's a beautiful thing about our sport, is you gain brothers along the way, and he's one of them. So he's someone I'll be leaning on during this captaincy. And with our group, it's a committee. I know there's, you know, a lot of talking points right now. One of them in sports is how everyone's got to be a leader. But for us, we don't have a choice. We have a younger group. So, we really do need guys to step up. So it's exciting. And again, thanks to Lax and Bodes and the rest of the organization.
0: That is John Hayden and Derek Laxtal and Troy Bodie talking on Wednesday to the Firebirds media. And again, naming John Hayden the second captain in Coachella Valley Firebirds history. And, you know, this is a team that has great veteran leadership. And John kind of mentioned it, because they have to have great veteran leadership. All the young players that they have on this roster, they need guys who have played a long time, whether it's the National Hockey League, the American Hockey League, or just pro hockey in general. And they have that in their leadership group. John Hayden, the captain, alternate captains Mitchell Stevens and Gustav Olofsson, as well as Logan Morrison and Ty Nelson, who a little bit of the younger generation get to wear the letters as well.
1: Yeah, and you know what? For the community and fans and everybody, assume they could make the assumption it was John Hayden, but it was still pretty cool to see it official, right? Everybody knew Hayden was probably the leader in the locker room when Max was kind of in and out last year, of course, and but to see the C on his jersey was pretty cool and well deserved.
0: That it is for sure. The second captain in Coachella Valley Firebirds history, John Hayden. Hayden had himself a goal and an assist last night, and had himself another assist today.
1: Yeah, he's looked good. He's playing, and he had mentioned not only he has a different perspective now that he's welcomed his newborn baby, a baby girl, but he's playing for them and for a much bigger picture now. But you could tell that C means a whole lot to him here in the Valley.
0: Well, he's got a newborn. He's got a bunch of kids to look after in the Firebirds locker room as well. The Seattle Kraken in action tonight. They took on the Edmonton Oilers. Unfortunately, the first loss of the season for the Seattle Kraken. Hey, no team's going to go 84-0, and if they do, then you can make me eat my words, because I'll be like, okay, well, whatever. So 3-1 the final for the Oilers tonight over the Kraken. Bobby McMahon scored the lone goal for Seattle, a power play goal in the second period. Jordan Eberle and Chandler Stevenson got the assist. So tough loss tonight for Seattle, but they'll dust themselves off and get ready for their home opener tomorrow. So a lot of hockey coming up for the Kraken.
1: Yeah, 84-0 would be nice, but it's not realistic.
0: Especially now they added two more regular season games,
1: which I'd imagine the players
3: we'd have to ask, but a shortened preseason is probably nicer to have it, and then add the two games on the back end.
0: Well,
3: right?
0: You mean you've seen some of the scores of the game so far in the NHL? Yeah. I mean, I'm not sure. Maybe a couple of more preseason games or a couple of more days of training camp could have helped. Look at the Oilers and Canucks. What, they had
3: 7-5, I think.
0: 16
3: right?
0: goals in one game.
3: Yeah.
0: Just some wild hockey so far. We've seen some wild hockey already last night. Good game already tonight, 2-2 after one here in Ontario. We take a break. When we come back, we start the second period. This has been the Michelob Ultra Intermission Report presented to you by Michelob Ultra, the superior light beer. Period 2 is next on 106.9 The Eagle.
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1: We are getting ready for the second period of play here at Toyota Arena as the Firebirds and the Rain are all tied up at two. Getting set for period number two, and Bivington will be with you.
4: Good to be here. Thanks, man. Appreciate the invite up here, always.
1: Of course.
4: Very even first period there, right? 12 shots apiece, 2-2, the same goal. How about it? We're off and running.
1: Team switch sides for this second period as Mitchell Stevens goes behind his own net for Ty Nelson. Here is Gustav Olofsson lifting it through center, gloved down by John Hayden. Flip to his right for Stevens, back out in front as he searches for Leighton Road, but a stick by Zimmer breaks it up. Hayden gets it back, centering feed off the backside of the net. And Hayden on his backhand, right side for Nelson. Nelson cuts down the right side wing. Shot gets blocked by Hickens. Rebound, try in front. It banked off of Millar. Hits Lekinski, and now Stevens looking for it. It comes back to the Rain. Good skate by Rode. Gets it back to the Firebirds. Stevens across, a saucer pass. Couldn't be settled down by Hayden. And it is Peterson who will flip it out to center. Taylor Ward dumps it in. Victor Osman out to play it. Quick around to his right. And Oscar Fisker-Molgaard is handled now, or puck's handled now by Tyson Jugnov. Two goals for the Firebirds, both on the power play, both from Yanni Newman. And a goal from Cohen Zimmer and Jared Wright have this game tied up for Ontario. Avon to the blue line. Jugnov at the left point. Fakes, waits, fires, deflected, score! Jagger Furkus gets a piece of the Jugnov shot, and the Firebirds take the lead 3-2 early on in the second.
4: It just shows you the offensive ability from the Firebirds defensemen, and this was why Scott Ford was so excited to take the job here in the Coachella Valley. They're able to move the puck just so smoothly. That is all set up by a nice move from Tyson Jugnov. Just throws it at the net through a screen, and Furkus gets a piece of it. Textbook.
1: Jagger Furkus picks up his first of the season, had 21 goals last year. Total of 56 points in 63 games. Two assists last night. 3 points in two games now for Jagger.
4: I think you're seeing a little bit of what you mentioned about the shortened preseason. Offensively, these guys are looking fast and fresh, and it's hurting more on the back end and the goaltending. But so far, the Firebirds offense has looked every bit intact where it left off last season.
1: Icing against the Firebirds after that opening faceoff following the goal. Avon and Jugnov on the assist. That's a three-assist night right now for Tyson Jugnov. So four assists now for Jugnov in the first two games.
4: You got to be happy with that, right? Take that all day.
1: Tyson Jugnov looking to build off of what was an incredible year last year, an all-rookie. Went to the AHL All-Star Classic. Penalty called against the Rain. Jamson takes down Edouard Chalet, and the Firebirds get their third power play of the game. And let's see if it makes it a perfect 3-for-3. It's Yanni Newman and company come on out.
4: As a coaching staff, I'm sure they're happy, again, with the skill and the physicality, the pace, the speed of the Firebirds. When you push the pace of a game and you push

0: the puck. They're going to go down.
1: The absent stick was not in the place where it should be, and I don't know how much contact he actually made with Edward Schalli's skate. But again, if your stick is caught in the wrong position, most times you get the call against you. So that's why it's so important to have control of your stick. Pirates power play for the third time tonight. They are 2-for-2, presented by Spotlight 29 Casino. Face off to the right of Slikinski, Hayden, Fisker, Mulgaard, Furkus, Newman, and Jugnov. Newman with two goals already.
2: Janssen, 2-for-2 at 132.
1: And a little bit of a scrum in the corner as everyone's looking to get this one free. Jugnov across. Newman, one-timer, saves Slikinski. Just got it a shade late.
0: I'm not sure Newman got all of that either. Yanni, maybe a little bit off the toe of the stick.
1: But they left Newman all alone once again. Here's Fisker Mulgaard to John Hayden down the right wing side. Picked away by Booth. He finds some room and clears it down. 1:15 left on the Coachella Valley man advantage. Jampson in the box for a tripping call as he takes down Edward Schalli. Firebirds have been well behaved tonight. No penalties against them. Hard dump in by Coachella Valley. Newman around for Furkus. Gets it at the right wing corner boards for John Hayden. In front, Newman waits, fires, and Slikinski up to task. A big save to keep that one out.
0: You and I have not played at this level, Evan, but I know if I was at least the coach, I would say stop letting 33 wide open on the power play. That's twice now just on this power play alone.
1: Walking into the building today, Yanni Newman looked at me and said, I always get just two goals. I want a third.
0: Well, here you go. Here's your chance.
1: So, hey, tonight would be a great night for that. He set himself up well the first two nights of the season. Face off to Slikinski's right. And he said that in the most humble way possible as well.
0: Like, right.
1: You know, he's not a show-off whatsoever.
0: This is our first look at the second power play unit tonight. The first unit scoring rather quickly on their first two power plays.
1: That's right. It's Avon, Nelson, Schalli, Rakoff, and Mietinen. So a little bit of a younger group. Played offside, though, on the dump-in. Firebirds have to retrace their steps and get outside the blue line. Kenny Connors all the way down the ice. And Victor Osman out of his net to play it. 18 seconds left on the Firebirds' man advantage. Again, brought to you by Spotlight 29 Casino. Schalli over the line, left side, just out of the reach of Avon. It's twisted away by Ontario. Nelson for Rakoff, back in again. Slikinski out of his goal to tend to it. And the final clear for Ontario, and they finally get their first penalty kill of the game. Here's a drive by Jampson, fresh out of the box. Full penalty killed, I should say. Firebirds 2-for-3 on the man advantage this evening. Hayden, pass looking for Stevens, just broken up by Kromiak. Icing, though, waved off as Ty Nelson got to him. Puck in off the side of the net, and I think they might have said that Victor Osman could have played it, perhaps. Can't read minds. Here's Leighton Rode down the left wing side. Rode swivels away. Perunovic blows a tire. Olofsson's shot tipped by Hayden, but it goes the wrong direction. Scott Perunovic. Ankle's broken on that quick play.
0: Very similar to the move Tyson Jugnov made on the goal, the tip by Furkus. The skill out tonight.
1: Ward, a blast, a save by Osman. Olofsson can't get it around Ward. Gets it back from Peterson. Peterson shoots just wide. Oh, what a setup for the Ontario Reign, but the shot off target. Lane Peterson swooping around to the right wing side. Has it back at the top of the circle. Still continues it on. Good stick for the Firebirds. Leighton Rode breaks up a chance for Ontario. Hamill now to his right five, looking for anybody here as he'll move it past the blue line. Firebirds get it out. Wojtek Sihar sends it in for Ontario. Olofsson waits in behind the net. Hamill gets crunched along the boards. Olofsson back for Coachella Valley. Moves up ice for Ryden Evers. Evers in over the blue line. Right wing corner dump in. Bill Newt is there for the Firebirds. Takes a crunch from Hicketts. Sends it around now for J.R. Avon. Avon at the half wall. He'll deposit it right back behind the goal line. Fisker Molgaard on the chase. Pickett's there for Ontario. Now for Jack Hughes. Hughes around the bend once more. And Price beats him to the blue line. Avon right back to that right point. Dragicevic to the corner. It'll roll around. Price will try it again against Cohen Zimmer. It's kept along again by the Firebirds. Jagger Furkus up the ice for Fisker Molgaard. Then finally cleared down by Ontario. It just grazes off the stick of Caden Price and goes for no icing on the clear.
0: A really strong 6 minutes so far for the Firebirds in the middle frame. It just shows you the way that they're able to play their game. The cycle game made that look rather easy.
1: Furkus looking for Avon. Overskated by Jared right now. Left point, it's Price, and the puck goes underneath his stick. Jugnov now with a couple of Rain players approaching him. Up the ice for Fisker Molgaard. Over the line with Furkus. Fisker Molgaard, high slot, shoots, saves Lukinski, and the rebound goes over the stick of Furkus. Duats Lukinski down and maybe out. Here's Kenny Connors the other way, top of the circle, and a save by Osman on the rush chance for Ontario. Firebirds navigated outside their own end. Jugnov, right wing side for Nelson, redirected in for Chalet. Slukinski, goaltender out to play it again. Perunovic against the far side boards. It is Pennelly. He's greeted there by Olofsson. Nice pass to Newman. Newman cuts in. Almost found the hat trick. A little too tall on the shot from the slot. Chalet left point. Held down to by Olofsson. Tangled up by Pennelly. Olofsson keeps it moving in the corner. Gustav Olofsson out in front. Almost found Chalet there, but it's cut off by Connors.
0: I think you're seeing exactly why the organization is so high on Julius Mietinen. He knew there was going to be an odd man rush, and he made up for it and got back cool and calm for a 20-year-old.
1: Jagger Furkus, 1:19 into the second period, has given the Firebirds a 3-2 lead as we take a break here on 106.9 The Eagle.
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1: 12:48 to go in the second period. It's a 3-2 lead for the Firebirds, who are out shooting the rain 17-15. Evan Pimmick, Tim O'Brien with you here on 106.9 The Eagle. If you're watching on Flow Hockey, hope you're enjoying tonight's action with your eyes. If you're listening on the radio or through the Firebirds or Acrisure Arena app, hopefully your ears are entertained as well. Jagger Furkus scored a minute 19 into the second period. Tyson Jugnov grabbed his third assist of the game. J.R. Avon on the secondary helper. And the Firebirds out to a lead here in the second period.
0: Yeah, you got to be impressed with the way the Firebirds came out here in the second period. Pushing the pace, doing a lot of the little things right. Other than the odd man rush, I think Osman's been up for the task. It's much sharper here in the second period than he did in the first 20.
1: Had a really big save on a big rush coming down the wing for Ontario. A little bit before that media timeout. It's not seen a ton here in the second period, but still have to make those saves in these important junctures of the game. And covers up here. We have a little bit of a dust-up post-whistle. Our first real grab it and hold it and see what comes out of it. They had one early in yesterday's game, and

0: of shied away. And now the first time we've seen tempers more than flare here.
1: Peterson gave Victor Osimhen a little tap on the drive-by after he covered the puck, and Ty Nelson didn't like it, and here's the result.
0: Cooler heads prevail for now. Lions people don't really get enough credit for this part of their job, as Brent Martin and Brandon Barnett, they're the guys that have to go in and get the hands on the shoulders of those guys throwing punches at each other, and I'm sure they wear a couple of them.
1: Their fair share of elbows and backhands, and all non-intentional, of course.
0: Of course. As the referees watch from the outer perimeter of the scrum.
1: They earn those orange stripes.
0: Yes, yeah, so we don't do that anymore. We've done that for a long time. You guys can handle the right jabs and left jabs of not only just fists, but hockey gloves don't feel too good. Nelson crunched up along the boards. It's Peterson for Ontario, left point for Hicketts. Shot goes wide, looking for the tip from Zimmer. Didn't get it. Taylor Ward to the right wing side for Peterson. Blue line, Hicketts waits, fires, it goes wide. Big rebound off the end boards, rolls to Ontario, and they keep on the puck. Peterson shoved away, and a penalty coming up against Ty Nelson. He'll get called for holding. Peterson with some words to Nelson as John Hayden will skate over to Peterson. Now Nelson will sit for the penalty.
2: Make some noise on Ontario Arena. You're going on the top of Chevrolet Power
0: Play. Almost a little too much there for Lane Peterson. Referees kept him at bay. I think if he said one or two more things, he was probably going himself.
1: Yeah, I thought he was going to get the extra two there. He skated, went out of his way to go toward Ty Nelson as he skated into the box. It was close.
0: And Nelson wasn't too happy. He thought that Peterson kind of chicken winged him as he was holding on to him. By that I mean grasping down the elbow onto Nelson's hand.
1: And you saw that. If you were watching, he did the old chicken wing dance for a half a second.
0: It's all about what the referees see. So first power play of the game for Ontario. Firebirds get a quick clear out of the zone. Leighton Road in shorthanded top of the left circle, just over top of the goal. Firebirds had to kill seven penalties last night. They gave up two power play goals. But have done a very good job in the discipline side of things so far tonight, as we're almost halfway through the game. 3-2 Firebirds. Trying to defend this lead here as Olofsson gets it off the stick of Fisker Mølgaard, and down the ice it goes.
1: It's always fun to watch Leighton Road on the PK. He's got his speed, he's a forward, and of course he can score, but not many PKers in the league better than Leighton Road, and we saw that all last year.
0: Firebirds have a lot of talent, two-way players. Let's see Julius Mietten in here killing. Mitchell Stevens as well, Lucas Dragosivic and Caden Price. Second period, longer change, further distance to your bench, so that also affects your penalty killing as well. You want to be able to get some short shifts to get some fresh legs on. Dragosivic turns, clears, all the way down again. The Firebirds will take advantage of the dump in and put out Ryden Evers with J.R. Avon, Gustav Olofsson, and Price still the lone man from that previous unit. Avon swivels it to the corner. Hamill now hops on for Price. As Lukinski comes out of his goal, slows it down for Lane Peterson.
1: Game not too fast for the rookie in Evers. It was a nice stick position, and he was able to flip it out of the zone.
0: Dumped on in. Osimhen holds. Hamill around the bend. Off a stanchion, down the ice.
1: When I asked Derek Laxdal last night about Mietten and Evers getting PK time, he said, look, they're up here for a reason. There's no time to baby these guys. We've got to get into it.
0: Good stick by Olofsson at the blue line. Prevents the rain from intruding on Firebird's territory. 4 seconds left in the Nelson penalty. He's out of the box, but Perunovic has the puck. Left circle, down the wing, out in front. Taken away by the Firebirds. Nelson up the ice with Mitchell Stevens approaching as well. And Angus Booth does a good job of peeling it away from Nelson and preventing the chance. Stevens has been out there a few times here on the penalty kill, so a little tired as a shot goes over top of the goal from Jack Hughes. Booth shoots, and a save by Osimhen. A seeing eye shot with some traffic in front.

0: But the Firebirds kill the penalty and keep the lead. It's 3-2, 9:50 to go in the second here on 106.9 The Eagle.
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0: 9:50 to go in the second period. The Firebirds with a one-goal lead. Jagger Furkus, the go-ahead tally right now. Came early on in the second period. Coachella Valley with a big penalty kill a short time ago. Their first penalty kill of the game, and they made good work out of it.
3: Yeah, certainly. Maybe one shot, I think. One shot against for Ontario there, but they were up for the task. I thought the Firebirds PK looked really good there.
0: That it did, and again, I had a lot of work last night. Got a lot of practice in. Seven opportunities for the rain on the man advantage. Tonight, only just one for them. Faceoff coming up to the right of Victor Osman. Osman, not a ton of shots on him. 14 saves so far tonight. False start called on the faceoff. Fisker Mulgaard and Kenny Connors. Face-off win for the rain. Kursanov tipped on goal. Rebound Osman. The first save. The second one. They're still looking for the puck. And the shot goes wide. Firebirds back out to center. 2-on-2. Fisker Mulgaard over the line. Waits. Pulls back to the line. Right side. Furkus weaves his way in behind the Ontario net. Furkus still on the puck. Moves up top. He'll cycle with Hamill. Now it's Fisker Mulgaard. Top of the left circle for Jugnov. Down low, Furkus. Furkus still on it. To the right point, past Hamill. And out inside the Firebirds defensive zone. What a sequence there. The rain so close to tying it. And the Firebirds get a break.
3: You go down into the Snow Angel position there and just hope for the best. And that's exactly what happened.
0: Avon tucks it aside. Furkus, tough angle into the glove of Slakinski, who I'm not sure was expecting it, but had his glove in a good spot. It goes right into it.
3: See if the here's the replay on it. If you're watching on Flow Hockey, it's a lot of sticks, a lot of movement, and then just chipped wide.
0: Who else but to grab that puck out of a scrum is Jared Wright. He just missed. And then the Firebirds come down the other way. Oscar Fisker Mulgaard getting some time and space. Vietnin, Chalet, and Newman for the Firebirds. Yanni Newman with a couple of goals tonight. Face-off one defensively by Ontario. Here is Yamson in over the Coachella Valley line. Left wing side, Dragosivic pokes it away. Woolley just gets enough of that puck on his stick, or else the Firebirds might have had a 2-on-0. Here is Schalling from his own blue line. Across the left side for Yanni Newman. Quick to try to take care of his stick. Learning a thing or two about Yanni Newman once again. Here is Woolley to the high slot for Yamson. Interrupted by the Firebirds defense. Dragosivic tries to work himself out of harm's way. Price up the right wing side for Newman again. Donnie carries it in right circle. Saves Slukinski. Rebound for Newman again. Mietnin in the mix too. And it got blocked. Chalé behind the goal for Mietnin. Julius Mietnin works away from Millar. Shot from the point. Redirected in front and hit a rain skate as Slukinski dove to try to cover it up. Firebirds send it in, near side corner. Evers was waiting on it, but it took a strange hop away from him. Yamson sends it in for Ontario. Olofsson tangles up in the corner with Cohen Zimmer. Olofsson sends it out now for Nathan Villeneuve. Villeneuve gets collided into. Firebirds power play coming up. And Olofsson's not happy as the Firebirds put a backhander on goal. Evers was denied by Slakinski, and now Hicketts and Evers get into it. Meanwhile, Olofsson is tangled up with Lane Peterson, and the Firebirds have not been thrilled with Lane Peterson tonight.
3: No, he's been a little extra after each whistle, and of course, Olofsson taking exception to it. How about over here, the Evers of the 8-inch reach? He was not getting near him.
0: Not sure the power play will still stand. Gustav Olofsson will go to the box, too. 7:34 to go in the second. 3-2 lead for Coachella Valley. That was Peterson who hit Nathan Villeneuve low, and Gustav Olofsson did not like it.
3: Yeah, and I don't like the call, if I'm being completely honest with you. You know, when you make a hit like that, you know that the other team's going to come after you. I didn't see Gustav Olofsson didn't throw a punch. A nice little friendly bump, grabbed him by the collar. I'm sure Coach Laxall not thrilled.
0: A little bit of a late hit, too, from Peterson. Yeah, Olofsson came from a little bit of a distance to go get him. They didn't drop the gloves.
3: Look at Evers and Hickets. Look at the reach.
0: that's a veteran in Joe Hickets. 578 career AHL games played for the captain of the Ontario Reign, Joe Hickets. Lane Peterson takes Gustav Olofsson into the box with him. And we'll have some open ice for these two teams. 4-on-4 will skate. The Firebirds are only up by one. Furkus, Fisker, Molgaard, Chugnov, and Nelson.
3: It's a perfect example of the depth of this team, too. You can make the argument those are four forwards out there, the way that Chugnov and Nelson can skate with the puck.
0: Three assists tonight for Chugnov. Firebirds win the faceoff. Nelson gets it for Fisker Molgaard. Now it's Tyson Chugnov. Chugnov, center point. Jagger Furkus up top. Gets it back for Chugnov. Across for Nelson. Closes in. Shoots it. Saves Lukinski. He fought it off and hit his glove. And a penalty coming up here against the Firebirds. Perunovic went down after getting some contact from Ty Nelson. An interference call, and it'll be a 4-on-3 power play for the Reign.
3: Oh, we'll get a closer look at it, but Ty Nelson can't believe it. He's not happy.
0: Waiting for the replay.
3: Back was turned. Looked like he was headed in a different direction. Not exactly sure what happened. Get a closer look here. Here we go.
0: Nelson took the shot. There's Perunovic. Yep. Nelson tried to bump Perunovic, and Perunovic, the veteran, knew that was coming and loosened up a bit.
3: That'll do it.
0: And one of those little things that I'm sure happens a lot more than it's noticed during games, but when you have a veteran player like Scott Perunovic, who has been around the block a couple of times, he knows exactly what's going to happen in that situation, and good on him. He gives his team the power play, trying to tie the game with 7:08 left.
3: Hockey IQ, right?
0: That's what it is. 4-on-3 man advantage for the Ontario Reign for a minute and 25 seconds. Chromiak shoots, that one off the post. Martin Chromiak unloads from the left circle. Now Perunovic, whose actions put the Firebirds in this predicament. Chromiak, another shot on a glove save. Victor Osman snags it.
3: The black puck with the all-black Reign uniforms, I'm going to be completely honest with you, I didn't see it.
0: Yeah, the Reign are debuting their new black sweaters tonight. And the letters from up here, numbers, fonts, if you will, are not made it the easiest night for us up here in the booth. Face-off win for the Reign, but no one able to grab it for the Ontario defense. And all the way back comes Perunovic. Scott Perunovic, the Firebirds blue line, right wing side. Here comes Taylor Ward, a save by Osman, and a clear from Caden Hamill. 50 seconds left on the 4-on-3. 3-2 Firebirds, 6:19 to go in the second period. It's Perunovic over the line, kicks off the skate of Ward. Price up the boards. Great keep by Gutman. Chromiak now, left circle. Chromiak poked away, and here comes Mitchell Stevens, but he's knifed first by Martin Chromiak, and that puck goes back into Reign possession. Chromiak escapes. Dragosivic takes him down. No penalty. Reign fans aren't thrilled. The Firebirds might have just gotten away with one. But they'll clear the puck all the way down the ice. 8 seconds left

0: On the 4-on-3. Still the about 22 seconds of a Rain power play. Here's Kromiak, one-timer fought off by Ostman, and it goes out of play just as Olofsson returns to the ice.
1: Victor Ostman's been great when he sees the puck tonight. Of course, the Rain coming down on the slot there, and he was able to see it straight up. I'll see another replay on that. The Firebirds got away with one here.
0: Good as tell there, Kromiak. Was there any outstretched trying to go for the puck?
1: There was no trip. Dragicevic's stick was up in the hands of Kromiak. If anything, right, you could maybe get a hook, but
0: 5:32 to go in the third. Firebirds still lead by one and still have to kill off 17 more seconds of a Ty Nelson penalty. It starts with an Olofsson clear all the way down the ice. Lekinski leaves it off for Joe Hicketts. Hicketts greeted by Leighton Road. Moves it back for Otto Jampson. At his own blue line, now it's Kenny Connors. Inside the Firebird zone, right wing side for Cohen Ziemer. Jampson back to Ziemer against the right wing circle. At the half wall, looking for anybody other than Mitchell Stevens. And it rolls back inside the Firebird zone, or behind the Firebird's net. Olofsson up the wing. Stevens now near side. Firebirds back to full strength. Olofsson over the line, trying to power his way through for Stevens. It's broken up. Here is Ziemer the other way for Ontario. Pushed aside by Edouard Chalet. Ostman out of his goal to get it. Tyson Jugnov settles things down for the Firebirds. Again, back to full strength after being down 4-on-3. Now Olofsson from the red line drives it on in. Didn't catch the red line in time, though. And icing is the call. Awfully close to catching the red, and sometimes the vet does get that call.
1: Yeah, I can't say I've seen that before. You've seen guys much closer to the blue line than the red line at times, and it's a clear, it's good, but not right now.
0: Eagle eyes are on the defenseman dumping the puck in tonight.
1: Another good penalty kill, though, for the Firebirds. A lot really of good positioning and able to get things out, no harm, no foul. Limiting the shots of Ontario.
0: Jared Wright off the faceoff, swings it on net. Ostman the save, 4:26 to go in the second period. Firebirds still up by one.
1: Ostman doesn't make that kick save back the other direction. It's a wide open net for Ontario.
0: Jugnov begins the breakout to his right. Gustav Olofsson wires it on in behind the cage. Perunovic sends it out in front. Jack Hughes to his own blue line for Jared Wright. Sent on in, chasing it down. It's Hicketts. He's pushed to the boards by Dragicevic. Yanni Newman involved now. The stick is also in the way. Jared Wright flubs the first shot, gets it back, puts it towards the Firebirds net. Intercepted by Caden Price. Julius Miettinen brings it in, but he is offside. And the faceoff comes back to the neutral zone. Meanwhile, Yanni Newman and Joe Hicketts get into it. And the linesmen once more have to pull apart these group of hockey players.
1: Friendly jab of the shin pads from each. Just letting them know they're there. That's all.
0: Well, they got so close to each other in the corner that their visors have fogged up. Now a little bit of a reprieve to wipe them all off. 3:49 to go in the second. 3-2 Firebirds. We're back after this on 106.9 The Eagle.
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0: To lead for the Coachella Valley Firebirds. Shots are even at 22. Evan Pivnik, Tim O'Brien with you from Ontario. Toyota Arena. Tim, happy to have you up here. Hope you get to join us.

0: for a few more of these road games.
1: Yeah, looking forward to it. You think as long as I can get back for the mornings, we'll be good.
0: Perfect. Really burning the midnight oil these days. Radio show from 7 to 9. And I don't know, what do you do between that time and being on TV?
1: Depends on the day. Try to squeeze a nap in if I can, but okay. Doesn't always happen.
0: No, I've gotten older. I found that napping is tougher.
1: It is counterproductive.
0: You have to get, like, if I get, like, 22 minutes,
1: yeah,
0: that's perfect. Anything over that, I'm toast for the rest of the day.
1: Just feel awful.
0: Yeah, groggy, and then you know you're not going to sleep that night.
1: Yep.
0: Used to love napping. Could nap for hours.
1: Yep. Are you a napper on the bus or the plane?
0: On the plane more so.
1: Okay.
0: And it might be, I might have like an underlying, like, not maybe flight anxiety, so I do a pretty good job masking it, so I just try to fall asleep. The bus, I try to. I have a little motion sickness, but that's okay. You're learning a lot about me here tonight.
1: That's good.
0: Yeah. Here's Jared Woolley from the blue line. Takes a chop at Tyson Jugnauth. Martin Kromiak from his own blue line. Intercepted by Caden Hamill through center. Hamill, drop pass to Furkus, catches him in his skates. And it's poked up the ice for Taylor Ward for Ontario. Overskated by Peterson as Furkus tries to deposit it right back into the rain zone. Krunovich, Pasternak by Avon. The Firebirds take a penalty. Well, after the Firebirds went for a pretty clean slate for the first period and a half of this one, the Rain go back to the man advantage.
1: Yeah, you certainly don't want to end your period this way. Played well for the most part. They've got the one goal lead. It's an avoidable penalty there to take at the back end of the period.
0: Third power play of the period for the Ontario Rain.
1: Maybe another veteran move.
0: Fourth, maybe. I think it's the fourth.
1: Falling there on the contact to go down and sell it.
0: Face off to the right of Victor Osman in a one-goal game. The Firebirds have the lead. J.R. Avon to the box. Holding is the call at 16:47. Leighton Road gets to it, clears it off of a stick, and it ends up out of play. Faceoff remains in the Firebirds' defensive end after the puck skims off of a stick. Saw the Firebirds take a delay of game penalty last night. One of the rare delay of game penalties where it's clear from inside of their own zone and to the opposite side of the rink. And that was Ty Nelson, who got a little bit too much in or under that puck yesterday.
1: It was opening night, little motivation behind it. Little opening night strength. He was feeling good. The vibes were high. It's exciting. It's a great night.
0: Yeah. That one was not delay a game just now because it hit off of a Rain player. Buck goes directly outside of the playing area from a defenseman. Then it is delay a game. Leighton Road tries to cut free shorthanded, but a couple of sticks in there from Ontario break up what could have been a breakaway.
1: That's why he's so dangerous, that speed on the PK.
0: And Leighton Road gets it back and clears it down the ice. 90 seconds left of the J.R. Avon penalty. And that, I think, was some of the biggest thing when J.R. Avon joined the team last year after he was acquired during the offseason from the Philadelphia Flyers organization. As a drive-by, Ward goes over top of the net. Avon brings similar skill set to Leighton Road. So you have two guys who not only can skate like heck, guys who can are finishers as well.
1: They're just constantly in your face. You don't have a split second to react when those two are out on the ice.
0: There's Ward for Perunovic. 53 seconds left in the Ontario power play. It's Taylor Ward to the right point. Firebirds have Miettinen, Price, Hayden, and Olofsson as the killing crew. Gutman goes to the left circle. Moves it back up top. Perunovic right point. Scott Perunovic, Cole Gutman. Back to Perunovic. Looks for a lane. Tries to wait out Miettinen. Now along the right side, it's Ward for Gutman. Crowd growing restless. A drive by Ward just wide of the goal. The rebound stayed out off the side of the goal.
1: Great stick by Gustav Olofsson there.
0: Olofsson off the boards. Couldn't get it out. 10 or 20 left on the power play. Ward waits. Moves to the right circle.

0: Creeps around now to the right side for Lane Peterson. Back up top. Here is Taylor Ward across. One-timer off the side of the goal, and Osman covers up. Chromiak had a wide-open net with Osman coming back to the right post, but hit it off the side of the twine.
1: A great save by Victor Osman, but it all starts up front. Mietman and Hayden, they have taken away the lane, the shooting lane, completely frustrating the Ontario Reign power play.
0: 1:17 to go in the second. Just 5 seconds left on the Avon penalty. The Firebirds lead by a goal here in Ontario.

0: Mitchell Stevens. Faceoff win for the Firebirds. Nelson can't get it out. Avon is free. Firebirds kill it off. Avon is back out there. 5-on-5, but the rain still pressuring in the offensive zone. Pinelli in behind the net for Kenny Connors. Wraparound tried to flex off of Mitchell Stevens as we're in the final minute of this second period. 3-2 Coachella Valley as Jagger Furcus has given the Firebirds the lead in this period, and now a penalty called against the rain. J.R. Avon, who just came out of the penalty box, will send an Ontario Rain skater to the penalty box for a tripping call.
1: Perfect example of the speed. The Ontario Rain know when J.R. Avon and Leighton Road are on the ice. They overcompensate a little bit. They knew that they had to get back. Sometimes is what you call a good penalty to take.
0: Well, you look at J.R. Avon last year. How many penalties did he draw just by his pure speed?
1: Because he knew the defense knows. The opposing team knows he'll get on the backside of you rather quickly. In the blink of an eye.
0: Firebirds are 2-for-3 on the power play tonight. This is their fourth go of it. Power play brought to you by Spotlight 29 Casino as Oscar Fisker Molgaard took a stick up high from Lane Peterson. Thought they threw Peterson out of the dot, and they did. So now Taylor Ward will take his place. Fisker Molgaard, John Hayden, Jagger Furcus, Tyson Jugnauth, and Yanni Newman sitting on two power play goals already in the game. Face off to the right of Slikinski, and it's at the left circle. Mr. Molgaard to the corner. John Hayden knocked down as Ward goes to the left point. Firebirds keep it. Jugnauth moves in. Tyson Jugnauth now for Jagger Furcus. 40 seconds to go in the period. Furcus swivels to the right circle. Moves down low. Shoots. He scores! The second of the game for Jagger Furcus. Second in the period. And a third power play goal for Coachella Valley, who lead 4-2 with 34 seconds to go in the second.
1: Certain things you just can't teach. That's the shot, and that's the reason that young man's drafted after 60 goals in the Western Hockey League. There's one of the best shots in the American Hockey League, certainly on the Coachella Valley Firebirds.
0: Picked his spot and went under the blocker of Slikinski. Furcus, who last season went to the AHL's All-Star Classic, went to the skills competition, went 4-for-4 in the accuracy shooting competition.
1: We talk often. We're around the team a little bit with practices, and you know when Jagger Furcus shoots a puck. It just comes off of his stick differently. That angle, not many people are shooting from.
0: That's the fourth assist of the night for Tyson Jugnauth.
1: Goals are great, but to get on the score sheet four times, pretty cool.
0: Rain looking to respond here in the closing 23 seconds of this second period. Firebirds clear this down, and this will be icing. So Yanni Newman will conserve his energy for this defensive zone. Stand for the Firebirds. Four assist night for Tyson Jugnauth. Wow.
1: It's only two games, right? It's early. But the power play, if they continue to do that with that personnel, the way they've moved the puck, it's going to be a good season.
0: Face-off win for the Rain. Chromiak down low towards the front of the net. It stayed out. And a couple of bodies on the way through. It's Chromiak trying to dive his way through a seat. Time runs out as Osman makes the save. And the Firebirds strike twice in the second period, courtesy of two goals from Jagger Furcus, and another one on the power play for the Coachella Valley Firebirds, a two-goal lead for them heading to the third.
1: A lot to like in that period. They were the better team by far, that beating the Firebirds. The speed and the pace of the game, they certainly dictated. And on a back-to-back, I said it last intermission as well, but to do it on the road in the second half of that, it's pretty impressive.

0: this early on in the season.
1: Coachella Valley looking for their first win of the season. They're in good position, but still have to close this one out, and a tough place to play here in Ontario. Jagger Furcus, Yanni Newman, each with a pair of goals. Firebirds in prime position. Still work to do, though, here in Ontario. We'll take a break. When we come back, your Michelob Ultra intermission report presented by Michelob Ultra, the superior light beer. We'll have your scoring summary presented by the General Air Conditioning and Plumbing as the Firebirds liking what they're seeing so far on the power play. Five power play goals for this Firebirds team so far, too.
2: The happiest person off the ice has got to be assistant coach Brennan Sonny. So pretty good. They certainly are looking good. And we saw, you know, in four power plays tonight. You've only seen the second unit once. So that just shows you how well that top unit's doing.
1: We'll take a break. Intermission report on the other side of this, presented by Michelob Ultra, the superior light beer. We're back in a flash here on 106.9 The Eagle.
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1: We are into the second period. Intermission report presented to you by Michelob Ultra, the superior light beer. Evan Pimnick, Tim O'Brien with you. And again, another solid period for the Firebirds. Power play was on point. Penalty kill was doing very well. The NBC Palm Springs penalty kill, by the way, as the Firebirds have a 2-goal lead after 20, with 20 minutes left to go here in Ontario.
2: Yeah, a lot to like. I think that whole period shifted with the penalty kill. Yeah, the power play is putting the puck in the back of the net, but the penalty kill stood tall. Victor Osman made some timely saves. There was a point where he made a kick save wide, redirected the puck. Otherwise, that game would have been tied at 3. But you got to have a lot to like there for a road period.
1: That you do. We'll take a look at our scoring summary presented to you by the General Air Conditioning and Plumbing as the Firebirds had 2 goals already from Yanni Newman. in the first period. Why not get another pair from another player? Jagger Furkus, 119 into the second period. That was a redirection from a Tyson Jugnoff shot with J.R. Avon getting the secondary helper.
2: Saying Tyson Jugnoff with the assist, saying that quite a bit tonight, huh? Four times, but yeah, it was good. We look, Jagger Furkus, we've said it time and time again with his shot that it's just different, and if he continues to shoot more and do that, he's going to have a great season.
1: Tyson Jugnoff has become the first Firebird with four assists.

0: assists in a regular season game. The last time it happened was back in the postseason in 2023. Cameron Hughes had himself 4 assists in a game against the Calgary Wranglers. So the first time in franchise history in the regular season that has happened. So Tyson Jugnauth off to a great start. He had 4 assists in the game. He did have a 4-point game last year in Calgary, though.
1: Just what he's able to do on the ice. Again, we've talked about him being obviously a defenseman. You don't see defensemen putting up those points all the time. But if you're Scott Ford, you've got to love that you've got that guy on your blue line and what your ability you can do to teach and take his game to the next level.
0: Well, an unbelievable night so far for the Firebirds offense. Again, 4 goals tonight, 5 goals last night, and goaltending has been sharp too with Victor Osman between the pipes.
1: Yeah, we knew the offense was going to be a little ahead of schedule, right? Goaltenders don't get as many reps. It's not as easy if you're not taking any in-game action. I'm not sure Victor Osman got any time up in the Seattle preseason. So for him to come down and really just for this to be his first real game action outside of the scrimmage, he's played pretty well considering.
0: That he has. The Firebirds with a 2-goal lead after 2 periods of play. Speaking of last night's game, you'll hear some thoughts from head coach Derek Laxdal when we continue on after this break on the Michelob Ultra Intermission Report presented to you by Michelob Ultra, the superior light beer. Firebirds lead 4-2 after 2 here in Ontario on 106.9 The Eagle.
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0: Firebirds lead by 2 after 2. We're back into the Michelob Ultra Intermission Report presented to you by Michelob Ultra, the superior light beer. Firebirds suffered a tough loss last night in overtime after the home opener presented by Acrisure as the again, the Firebirds had a 2-goal lead a couple of times like they had tonight. So a big third period coming up for Coachella Valley, but let's hear some thoughts from head coach Derek Laxdal after the defeat last night on home ice.
8: You know what? At the end of the day, it's a point for us. There's some good, some bad. You know, there's some mistakes made out there. Obviously, it's if you look at the NHL the last two nights, it's been pretty crazy, and I think tonight was kind of a crazy game. So, but we'll take the point.
9: I noticed PK, just Evers and Mantanen getting some time out there, which means you have some trust
8: early,
9: in them.
8: Early on in the game, they got some reps. Those are it's part of their role going forward. and they got some reps early on. So then as the game tightened up in the third period, kind of ran the five guys on the PK. But they did a good job when they were out there.
10: Coach, so much to like about the roster that the Firebirds are starting this season with. What in particular might have you most excited, enthusiastic about this team that you've got?
8: You know what? It's really early, Judd. So for us right now, we gotta focus on day-to-day kind of habits and details. Like, there were some details in the game tonight that weren't great, but there was some really good stuff here in our game that we liked that we, you know, it probably took us 20 or 30 games to get to from last year. So we did a lot of good things here, and give Ontario credit. They came in here and, I wouldn't say stole a point. They worked hard to get a point back, and we made a mistake on our coverage in the overtime, and that's overtime, so...
10: One of the things we talked about last year, at least at the outset, was the development. And, of course, that's what the AHL is about a lot, and especially with the youngest roster in the league last year. This year, with so many guys returning, is it still a lot of focus on development, or is it maybe a little bit more onus on how far can this team make it?
8: We're not going to talk about how far this team's going to make it right now. We're one game in, Judd. So, but at the end of the day, the American Hockey League is always about development. And if you saw, we have three veterans in our lineup, so you can. I don't think I have to ask or answer about development. It's development night in, night out for us. So, and then, you know, part of the development is having a hard loss like tonight. You know, this is where guys have to learn those hard lessons, and we'll take the information. There won't be a lot of video ready for tomorrow because it's a quick turnaround, and we don't want to, you know, cloud their brains a little bit. Let's get ready to go play in Ontario, and it's going to be a battle. They're a big, heavy, hard team that check well, and obviously it's going to be, and that's probably the best game for our guys to play. We don't want them to play in these, you know, loosey-goosey, shinny-type games. I want them to play in these hard games because that's the best way they're going to develop.
11: What were some of the things out there that you would like to see cleaned up that you were talking about, some of these early in the season, you know, foibles?
8: Well, there's a lot of areas that we can clean up. You know, you can look at our defense playing hard around our net, making hard plays on the breakouts, wall play by the wingers, upgrading the ice. Just, you know, little habits that as the season goes along, you have a tendency to get better at. But I did like a lot of the games from some of the young kids. I thought Ryan Evers was good. I thought Yanni Newman was good tonight. I thought Julius Mietinen was good. I liked a lot of games. We just didn't get the 2 points.
11: Right, and like you said, with a quick turnaround tomorrow, mm-hmm. After a game like tonight, is it? Do you like to get right back at it like that?
8: Yeah, you can talk to the New York Rangers on that one. You can talk to Philadelphia Flyers on that one. But at the end of the day, it's just, you know, we'll pick ourselves up, get ready to go in Ontario, and we know what they are, and they know what we are. It just comes down to that, those 50-50 battles. How much do you want to win the battle? How bad do you want the puck? How bad do you want to make a play under pressure? And I think that's going to be the test for our guys tomorrow night.
11: Okay. One last thing. Definitely a lot of penalties tonight. Mm-hmm. That was sort of a hallmark of the team last year, not you know, getting penalized much. What was it about this game that sort of, you know, led to that?
8: Well, it's early season hockey, right? And the referees are trying to clamp down on some of the, you know, the retaliation calls. I think J.R. Avon had two tonight, and there's no need for those calls. Mm-hmm. Now, they did get a lucky break. I believe the score was, 4-2? We had a penalty, and Ty Nelson put one over the glass, and they ended up scoring a goal on it. So there's a really good area that we could tidy up there a little bit. If you look at our penalty kill, I think we had 5 or 6 missed clears, and those clears didn't get out, and one ended up in our net. So those are just detail areas that we can talk about, and that's just, you know, it's early season hockey.
11: Yeah, all right, thanks.
0: That's Derek Laxdal after the Firebirds fell last night 6-5 to these Ontario Reign in overtime. Tonight, Firebirds in the driver's seat heading into the third period, up by a pair of goals, and liking what they're seeing so far pretty much on every end of the ice.
1: Yeah, it's a true test too, right? You blow 2-2-goal leads last night at home, and you know the Ontario Reign are going to come out and give a push here at home in the third period down 2, so it'll be a little character test early on in the season, and by the way that the Firebirds played there in the second period, you'd imagine they're up for the task.
0: That they are. Firebirds being outshot 25-24, but the power play continues to cook for Coachella Valley. 2-for-4 last night, 3-for-4 tonight. And what a start to the man advantage unit for Brennan Sonny and these Coachella Valley Firebirds as we begin the third period very shortly. Yanni Newman, 2 goals tonight, his 3rd and 4th of the season. He has 3 power play goals on the year. Jagger Furkus, also a power play goal tonight, and an even strength goal. And Tyson Jugnauth, the first Coachella Valley Firebird to have 4 assists in a game. So, a few history or historic notes in there. Yanni Newman, Jagger Furkus, hat trick watch for the two of them. We'll see if they can get it done here tonight as well.
1: We'll see if that little conversation you had with Yanni Newman.
0: And Jugnot, the first Coachella Valley Firebird to have four assists in a game. So a few history or historic notes in there. Yanni Newman, Jagger Furkus, hat trick watch for the two of them. We'll see if they can get it done here tonight as well.
1: We'll see if that little conversation you had with Yanni Newman comes.

0: This has been the second period intermission report presented by Michelob Ultra, the superior light beer. Returning after this on 106.9 The Eagle.
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0: It is time for the third period here in Ontario. The Coachella Valley Firebirds lead the Ontario Reign 4-2. Evan Pimmick, Tim O'Brien with you as we are set to begin. A pivotal point of this hockey game. The Firebirds trying to keep the Reign at bay and look to pick up their first win of their milestone fifth season.
6: He'll learn here in about the first 5 minutes of where the third period is going to head, and expect the Ontario Reign to give a full effort push here.
0: Here's Perunovic off the opening faceoff. Firebirds going right to left. If you're listening on the radio, if you're watching on Flow Hockey, left to right as Gustav Olofsson digs it out from inside of his own zone. It's picked off as Peterson flips it over top of the net. Mitchell Stevens up the ice. John Hayden off the boards. Softly out to center. And here comes Leighton Rowe trying to get a step past the defense. But he blew a tire on the way through. Zimmer tries to navigate around Oscar Fisker-Molgaard. Victor Osman slows it down from behind his own net. Ty Nelson will start it now for the Firebirds and leave it off for Caden Hamill.
6: Like a broken record there. Leighton Rowe forced Ontario to make a little errant pass there because of his speed.
0: Firebirds slow things down a bit. Here is Hamill for Jugnot. Four assists in the game. Only one Firebird has ever reached 5 points in a single game. That was Max McCormick against San Jose back in year two. Here is Jugnot now. Long pass all the way down to no one, and icing is called.
6: It's always funny to me when the Ontario Reign player there had a chance to make that catch. He missed it, so he doesn't touch it. It's still an icing. I think if you make the effort to stop it and miss it, that's on you, not the icing, right?
0: Yeah, but did you happen to see the highlight of the Texas Stars and Iowa Wild game last night?
6: Okay, I did not.
0: Okay. I forgot exactly what the score was, but Iowa was up by a goal in the closing minutes. And Texas had their

0: goalie pulled. And Iowa cleared the puck down the ice towards the empty net. The linesman thought, as Angus Booth takes a shot, and that's blocked by Caden Hamill. Linesman thought that the puck was going to go wide, so for player safety reasons, they whistled it down as icing, even though the puck was deflected off the post and went in.
1: Oh, man.
0: As Gutman, his attempt blocked by Jugnov, and J.R. Avon will try to split the seas. But it rolls on goal, and it's knocked away by Slukinski. So, after that puck was waved off, it would have given the Iowa Wild a two-goal lead. What happens 30 seconds later? The Texas Stars tie the game, then end up winning the game in the shootout.
1: Of course. It's just the way it goes, right? It's the way it crumbles.
0: Offside against the Firebirds, 2:02 into the third period. And if you want to go watch that video on social media, you can. You see former Firebirds assistant coach Stu Bickel, who is now at the helm of the Iowa Wild, their head coach. Stu was not happy.
1: And rightfully so.
0: Rightfully so. And it's tough, right? That's an honest mistake from an official, and you know they're human too. I think it also hit maybe a defenseman on the way down as well. It was a strange sequence to say the least, and the Iowa Wild unable to get the win because of that.
1: The official that made the call, I'm sure, is hoping everything inside of him that it did not go the other way, and it sure did.
0: As he said, that's the way it crumbles sometimes.
1: Yep.
0: Here's Lucas Dragicevic for the Firebirds inside of his own zone. It's swatted down at center. Picked up by Julius Miettinen. Top of the right circle in the offensive zone. A backhander gloved by Hampton Slukinski. 17:23 to go in the third period. Firebirds hoping that this clock speeds up a little bit. It's been a slow game in terms of timing, but the speed has been pretty good.
1: Yeah, the pace has been great on the ice, and I can't stress enough. I thought last night and again tonight, even the 20-year-old Julius Miettinen, the size and speed that the kid carries himself, and you can see it in his game. There's no panic, and I think that's you can't teach that at this point in your career.
0: Julius Miettinen, an outstanding year last year, 76 points in 52 games with the Everett Silvertips in the WHL. Made his pro debut last night, 40th overall back in 2024 in the second round by Seattle. Good size, too, for Miettinen. Nathan Villeneuve tried to swing this up the boards. And the Ontario Reign scooted away from him. Here's Taylor Ward over the blue line. Evers lays a hit, frees up the puck. Villeneuve, hard pass looking for Carson Rakoff. And Rakoff unable to flag it down and ends up as an icing call.
1: See the fourth line out here right now, and you can afford to do that up two goals in the third period. Last night, Coach Laxall said he shortened the bench a little bit. And with the two-goal lead, though, here in the third, it gives you the ability to keep everybody fresh.
0: Villeneuve, Rakoff, and Evers for Coachella Valley. With Olofsson and Nelson. Nelson calling an audible, telling Villeneuve to get to the left of Evers. Meanwhile, three to the right. Faceoff to the left of Osman. Lane Peterson, Ryden Evers, and a clean faceoff win for Evers. Gets it back to the corner for Gustav Olofsson. Villeneuve off the glass, out to center ice. Following the icing, the Firebirds get some fresh legs on. Important to keep the shift short here in this third period. Villeneuve gets it loose for Coachella Valley. Right wing side for Rakoff. Back to Villeneuve out in front, and it's deflected off of his skate and then knocked down off the glove of Slukinski and cleared away by Ontario. Cohen Ziemer gets a piece of it, but not enough. Tyson Jugnov gains possession for the Firebirds. Cut off by Taylor Ward, though, at the right circle. Down low, Connors up top off of Kursanov and out to center ice.
1: Fortunate bounce there for the Firebirds. You don't see it often. Tyson Jugnov with the giveaway. No harm, no foul.
0: Another centering feed with Jared Wright right in front of the Coachella Valley Blue. Now Rode is going to get called for a penalty here. He attempted to reach around an Ontario skater and ends up holding him in the process. And the Firebirds with another penalty kill presented by NBC Palm Springs coming up right here.
1: Not the one you want in the box on a penalty kill. The Firebirds arguably their best penalty killer. So we'll see which way the momentum goes here, but a massive penalty kill coming up for the Firebirds.
0: Rode trying to one-hand that puck. Just got enough of Angus Booth, or I believe that was Taylor Ward, one of the two. There's a four on the back of the sweater somewhere. Face-off win for the Reign. Back to the man advantage they go.

0: Gutman up top, broken up. Comes back to Perunovic at the center point. Gutman right circle, waits. Down low it comes for Ward. Back to Gutman, just a bit wide. Maybe it glanced off the shoulder of Hossman. Perunovic keeps it afloat, left point. Now for Gutman. Taylor Ward. Perunovic back to Ward right circle. Ward waits, fires. It's blocked by Olofsson. And ends up out of play. As a fan tried to line that one up like a pop fly, and it goes right through the wickets.
1: Up over the netting, too. You don't see that often.
0: Yeah, went straight up. After Olofsson got a piece of that one, 1:32 left on the Firebirds penalty kill. Again, brought to you by NBC Palm Springs.
1: You see Julius Mantman taking the place of Leighton Road on that top PK unit. That says a whole lot on what they think of him. I know we've said it over and over again. And the second unit out there now.
0: Face-off win for Ontario. It comes to the corner, but the Firebirds get it back. Hamill off of a stanchion all the way down the ice. The Firebirds get a break.
1: Thought Caden Hamill had a little bit more time with that. Had he skated a bit, didn't have the rush, that would have been had a better clear.
0: Still ends up out of the zone, which the Firebirds are appreciative for. 1:08 left on the PK. Here's Kromiak onside. At the line, just kept in by Perunovic. Firebirds have Evers, Stevens, Hamill, and Price as the penalty killers here. Perunovic at the left point. Now for Taylor Ward. Top of the right circle, it comes to Peterson. Bounces over his stick, and Caden Price sends it all the way down for the Firebirds.
1: Nice to see Caden Price back out, right? We had a quick chat with him last night in the intermission, and 100% back healthy, ready to rock after his second half was derailed a bit last year.
0: The season was cut short in February, trying to get back out there and just couldn't. Another layer here for the Firebirds as well as a shot deflected and stopped by Osman with 24 seconds left on the road penalty. 14:33 to go in the third, 4-2 Coachella Valley. You look at the additions of the team, right? Not a ton of additions, but you can kind of count Caden Price as an addition to this team just because of how little he played last year.
1: Yeah, and a nice prospect for the Seattle Kraken, and I know they think highly of him as well. So, yeah, to have him back, it's like an additional top offensive defenseman, which it seems the Firebirds have quite a few of those.
0: They do. Again, the way the game of hockey has kind of developed is defenseman has to be able to move the puck. A lot of offense. There's Nelson, speaking of puck with a defenseman. Knocks this one down the ice for 13 left.
1: When new assistant coach Scott Ford took the job, there was a member of the media that asked, you know, do you feel it's a step down a bit coming from the NHL? He said, you kidding me? Look at the talent we have on this blue line. I mean, these are NHL, some of them NHL-ready guys. I couldn't be in a better position. I thought it was a great answer.
0: Leighton Road out of the box. Firebirds successful yet again on the man advantage, or the penalty kill again, presented by NBC Palm Springs. Yanni Newman, two goals for him tonight. Edward Schale whips it on in. Julius Miettinen trying to get there first. Kursanov backhands it around inside of his own zone. Picked up by Angus Booth between the circles in front of his goaltender. Forced back by Miettinen. 13:38 to go in the third. 4-2 Firebirds. Two goals for Jagger Furkus. Two goals for Yanni Newman. Four assists tonight for Tyson Jugnov. Offside on the entry for Ontario, and that will take us to a break. 13:26 left in the third. Firebirds up by two here at Toyota Arena on 106.9 The Eagle.
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0: 13:26 to go in the third period. The Firebirds with a two-goal lead here in Ontario. Evan Pitnick, Tim O'Brien with you. Thanks for being with us tonight, wherever you may be, listening on the radio, watching on Flow Hockey, tuning in on the all-new Acrisure Arena app. Go download that. 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
0: Future Firebirds tuned in, locked in, listening to Tim and myself mutter whatever we've been talking about for the last 2 hours and 24 minutes plus. But we appreciate the listenership always. 4-2 Firebirds here in Ontario. Juknoff for Hamill, up the right side over the stick of Oscar Fister-Molgaard. This results in icing and the faceoff back inside the Firebirds defensive zone. Los Tigres del Norte bring their Los Tigres del Mundo tour to Acrisure Arena on Friday, November the 13th. 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Face off to Osman's right. 24 saves for Victor this evening. Here's Hamill. He'll bounce it across. And Tyson Juknoff retains it now from inside of his own zone. Juknoff redirected on in by J.R. Avon. 7 minutes gone by in period three. Here is Furkus for Juknoff. Back to the corner. Jagger kicks it from skate to stick. Left side for Juknoff, just over his stick. And now a foot race for the puck. And it's Cihar who gets there first for Ontario. Navigates around Lucas Dragicevic, picked up by Jared Wright, left point, unable to be held onto by Joe Hicketts. As he gets a second whack at this one and clears it down. Puck comes to Furkus, backhands it in front of the Ontario bench, it hits off of Martin Kromiak, and Perunovic will go left wing side. Hicketts sends it in deep. This one all the way down once again, and no icing as it slows before the goal line. Hickett starts back for Ontario with 12-12 to go in the third. Firebirds lead by two. Leighton Road takes a shot deflected off of Hickett's and out of play.
2: Leighton Road can't believe it. He had a split-second decision to make whether to send it over to Furkus or take the shot himself. And he had the defender leaning toward Furkus with a shot that was deflected just wide. Speed again, though. That turnover from Ontario is a direct result of Leighton Road's speed.
0: Face-off upcoming to the left of Hampton Slikinski. Yeah, great year last year in the NCAAs with Western Michigan. 27-11-1. His brother Grant also on the Ontario squad. Not playing tonight as Osman makes a save as Taylor Ward incoming trying to knock that one through.
2: Many players say the jump from the ECHL to the AHL more difficult than the AHL to the NHL. I wonder what it's like, the speed of playing in the NCAA, then going right to the AHL.
0: Well, one thing you do deal with when you're playing in the NCAA, and it's changing a little bit with the whole CHL players being able to play junior hockey. The NCAA is getting a little bit younger. But the NCAA, for the most part, guys are 20-plus years old by the time they're juniors or seniors, so the competition more of older players who are a little more developed. Again, you do play far less games though on the NCAA level, about 35. Here's Booth. His shot goes wide looking for a stick. Kursanov left point. And behind the net, here is Connors. Poked away by Nelson, but he'll stay with it. Yampson in behind the goal. Dragicevic has to be careful here. Almost took a holding call and might have gotten away with one. Nelson now tangles up. Dragicevic out to center. Yanni Newman carries it down the right wing side into the offensive zone. Newman, top of the right circle. Two goals already in the game. Leaves it off for Gustav Olofsson. Olofsson twists away from Kenny Connors. He's knocked down in the corner. Connors continues to work on Gustav Olofsson. Kursanov, meanwhile, down the right side. Good read by Hamill, but he puts it right back into the mix, and the Rain pick it back up. 10:23 to go in the third period, 4 to Coachella Valley.
2: Really good pressure, and obviously the more the Firebirds keep the zone in the other way, of course, less time Ontario has to make a move.
0: Caden Hamill with a nice play to enter the offensive zone. Couldn't get it on goal for Ryden Evers, who was in the vicinity. Jugnoff, his pass disrupted. Villeneuve out to center as Rakoff is pestered at by Jared Wright. And Villeneuve will just fly it back in and kill some more clock halfway through the third. Ontario picks it back up in their own zone. Chip through center ice by Hughes. Here is Caden Price for the Firebirds. Around the bend to the right wing side for Millar. Ontario steps up, takes it away. Dragicevic around the wing for Jagger Furkus. Furkus flips it in through center.
2: Great effort there by Jagger Furkus.
0: And this is a Firebirds team that has played very well through the first two games of this season. Still some time to go, and without also one of their alternate captains, Logan Morrison, who is out day-to-day with an upper body injury. Missed last night's game, too. Fisker Molgar tries to create a steal. John Hayden bounces off Joe Hicketts. Meanwhile, Fisker Molgar around the Ontario cage. J.R. Avon tied up. Fisker Molgar gets it back, looking in front. A cheeky pass for Fisker Molgar to John Hayden, but Hayden was already turned around. And now Nelson beats out a Rain skater for an icing call. The Firebirds back in the offensive zone.
2: That's the right idea there by Fisker Molgar to drop it back to John Hayden, who was coming behind the net to give him a little relief. He was ready to hit, use his body there rather than put the puck in the back of the net. It's the right time for both.
0: 8:53 to go in the third, 4-2 Coachella Valley. Firebirds back at home on Friday, their next game against the San Diego Gulls. 7 p.m., get your tickets now at cbfirebirds.com. San Diego victorious today against San Jose, 5-1. Now behind the net, John Hayden battles to the near side boards. Hayden behind the goal as he looks for Mitchell Stevens. Hicketts and Rode battle for possession. Hayden turns, steals, fires. Save made by Slukinski in and out of his glove. Cleared all the way down by Ontario. Hamill off the boards. Off a body, now it's Leighton Road. Drop pass for Julius Mietinen. He's wrapped up by Kursanov. And the Rain get it out to center ice. Zimmer over the line, left wing side. Can't get around Ty Nelson. Now it's Yanni Newman directing it off the boards, right wing side. Off of Road and bobbled at the blue line by Booth, and the puck comes out to center. Nelson puts it back the other way, and the Firebirds called for icing once again. 7:58 to go in the third. Coachella Valley still with a two-goal lead.
2: You know, you look at this, both teams played last night, right? Traveled the same amount of distance back and forth, playing a home-and-home, but one team looked like they played last night, I feel like, here as the game is starting to wind down, and it's not the Firebirds. So kudos to the conditioning and speed and skill of the team. The Firebirds look good. They still look like they're still can keep going here late in the third period.
0: Face-off to Osmond's right. Nelson off the boards, out to center. Firebirds get a bit of a reprieve from the defensive zone. Two goals tonight for Yanni Newman, two goals for Jagger Furkus, four assists for Tyson Jugnoff. As Ty Nelson was holding the puck there and almost minced my words. As Gutman flips it across to the left wing side for Kenny Connors. Nelson steps in front of him, and Gustav Olofsson trying to poke it around Cohen Zimmer. Nelson gets possession of the puck for the Firebirds. Lifts it out to center ice. Bounces off the stick of Hicketts. With 7:19 left in the third period, and the Firebirds leading 4-2. Jared Wright pushed aside. Evers off the boards. Wright back on it. out in front off of a stick. Rebound try. Osman got a piece of it with the stick. Left side for Millar. Right side again. Rister. Glove save by Osman. He hangs on as Dragicevic gets into it after the whistle. Villeneuve hops into the pile. And we'll see if the referees will send anybody off. And I think they'll take Nathan Villeneuve here.
2: Yeah, Villeneuve's got to be careful. It was a little, I'll say uncalled for, but I understand having your teammates back and doing what you got to do, but you got to read the room and understand what point in the game you're out with a two-goal lead on the road. And it does look like Nathan Villeneuve is going.
0: So the Firebirds appear to be shorthanded, and we come back 4-2 Coachella Valley. 6:58 to go in the third. We're back after this on 106.9 The Eagle.
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0: Third period, continuing on. 6:58 to go in the third, 4-2 Coachella Valley. We thought initially that it would just be Nathan Villeneuve going off with a penalty. He took a friend with him. It looks like Mattu Jaapsen will sit in the penalty box as well.
2: They tricked us. They knew we had already called for Nathan Villeneuve, but after the commercial began, they grabbed him off the bench and opened their side of the penalty box, so the door opened late. So not our fault.
0: Not our fault at all. Nothing is ever our fault, Tim. Tim O'Brien, Evan Pimnick with you, and we continue on 106.9 The Eagle for Flow Hockey as well, and of course, the Acrisure Arena app. Face off to the left of Victor Osman. Gustav Olofsson takes it away. Firebirds and Rain skate 4-on-4 for the second time tonight. Last time that happened was back in the second period. The Firebirds end up going down 4-on-3 at one point. Leighton Rowe takes a shot. Save made by Slikinski. As Ontario starts things off from their own zone. A little bit more room to skate with each team down a man. The Firebirds still have the lead. As time winds down in the third period, 6:25 left. Here's Perunovic. Navigates his way through center. Lane Peterson, right side. Peterson into the skates of Olofsson. Fisker Mulgaard tries to take it loose. And it's knocked back out to the neutral zone by Ontario. Almost halfway through the 4-on-4. Said a lot of Lane Peterson's name about the first half of the game and haven't really said it too much since. He was a thorn in the side so far against Coachella Valley in these two games.
2: Yeah, he was certainly aggravating the Firebirds, a little instigating without it being called. A little after the whistle taps and slashes and chips, but hasn't been the last couple, last period or so.
0: Here's Taylor Ward down the right wing side for the Rain. Ward to the left point. And out of the zone it comes. 27 seconds to go on the 4-on-4 with 5:22 left in period 3. Rain have it again. Angus Booth trying to break his way through. And the defenseman caught out of position a bit. And now he's held up against the glass as Jared Wright works his way through. Good weave by Wright. Taken down by Hamill. Play continues. 5 seconds left before Villeneuve and Jaapsen are released. Here is Price for Hamill. And both teams back to full strength. Caden Hamill starts the charge from his own blue line. Right side for Yanni Newman. 2 goals in the game for him already. Shouldered away by Booth. Miettinen back to Newman. Newman to the right point. Here's Dragicevic. Across for Jugnot. The wrister goes wide of the cage. Dragicevic races over to the end boards to keep it going. Here's Miettinen. Tries to one-hand it loose from Ontario. Newman poked off the puck. And out to center it goes. Jugnot right back on in. Firebirds change personnel. 4:23 to go in the third period. 4-2 Firebirds. Here's Perunovic. Slides it through center for Peterson, poked away by Nelson as Fisker-Molgaard leaves it up ice, an empty net for Furkus, across for Fisker-Molgaard, he's in, he scores! An empty net goal for Oscar Fisker-Molgaard, and the Firebirds lead it 5-2 with 4:05 to go in the third period. Slakinski just went off to the bench, and the Firebirds make the rain pay.
2: As the fans here starting to head towards the exits, certainly a nice insurance goal for the Coachella Valley Firebirds. Didn't do too much. They literally have kept it within the neutral zone and played really cleanly here so far, other than one maybe odd man rush the other way this period. If you're the coaching staff, you're happy with the way the Firebirds have played here. The final 20.
0: Jagger Furkus will get an assist. Had an opportunity to try to solidify the hat trick. Good on him. Selfless play. He got the puck over to Fisker-Molgaard. And now the Firebirds have a three-goal lead.
2: You're going to see a lot of that this year. This is a very tight group.
5: Oscar Fisker-Molgaard, assist number 57, Jagger Furkus, come to the 15-55.
0: Furkus, the lone assist. 3 points for Furkus tonight. Here is Hughes as Lukinski goes back to the bench. Extra attacker again for Ontario. Leighton Road clears it out to center. See if they put Yanni Newman back out on the ice. Then they do. He has a chance for the hat trick. He's out there with Edouard Chalet, Julius Mietinen, Gustav Olofsson, and Ty Nelson. Andrew Lord, the head coach of Ontario. You don't usually see this part of the game. Your team's down three. Looking for the extra attacker. Maybe again, just getting some reps in early on in the season. Yanni Newman wants it. Yanni Newman has an opportunity for the hat trick. He scores! He did it! Yanni Newman has the hattie. The empty net goal makes it 6-2 with 3:06 to go in the third period. And call your shot.
2: And you know, sorry to jump in there, you know that the coaching staff, Coach Lack said, we know you got a chance. Get out there. And once you Yanni Newman put it into the net, you see the little double fist pump look up to the air as well. And what a relief.
0: Hats flutter onto the ice here at Toyota Arena. Yanni Newman. 2 goals last night, 3 goals tonight. That's 5 if you're following along with us. Yanni Newman and Jagger Furkus had very different shifts there,
2: yes,
0: with the empty net.
2: Yes.
0: And Yanni, a pure goal scorer, found the back of the net there. You could tell he was calling for the puck the second Ty Nelson had it inside the defensive zone.
2: Very nice and well-deserved, right? You had that conversation with him, and you know as he was thinking of you.
0: Oh.
2: As a Firebirds fan, a couple hots here. It's pretty good.
0: Yeah, there's about 5 or 6 on the ice, and of course, those rebels who throw the hats after the ice crew already comes and cleans them off, so they have to come back out. Extends more time. 3:06 to go in the third period. The Firebirds have a 4-2 lead. Ty Nelson, another assist for the Firebirds.
2: 11 goals in 2 games, not bad. Start the season. Got to be happy there.
0: 5 last night, 6 tonight, as Evers tries to swing it in front of the net. Break off. Blocked away by Slakinski. Here is Villeneuve. Center point for Price. Caden Price down the left wing boards. Price closing in, centering feed, and that hits off the stick of Slakinski. All in all, the goaltender Hampton Slakinski has not had a bad game. I think the scoreboard says otherwise. Firebirds scored 3 times on the power play, to 2 empty net goals, 1 even strength goal, and has kept his team in it for the most part.
2: He was put on an island a few times. He's played, yeah, like you mentioned, pretty well. It's hard to defend the power play. Can't get on a goalie when they're out there, especially when you're facing Yanni Newman.
0: Fisker-Molgaard gets hit pretty good by Jared Woolley, but appears to be okay. We have 1:53 to go in the third period, and the Firebirds with a 4-goal lead. Tyson Chugnov knocked away. Gutman backhander stopped by Osman, and he hangs on for the whistle. Will we take this final media timeout? Not sure. Waiting on it for now. 1:41 to go in the third period. 6-2, the Firebirds still on top. We will not take this media timeout, so we'll have to tack that on to the postgame show. Shout out to Angel back at the studio.

0: on the fly here. Face off to the left of Osmond.
1: At this point in the season, right, it's early on, a back-to-back. Your legs aren't fully there yet, right? I can't imagine playing a back-to-back right out of the gate is the easiest. But I think Firebirds, you wouldn't know. You'd think this was March right now. They look very good tonight.
0: Solid game all around for Coachella Valley, penalty kill-wise, power play-wise, even strength. And again, it was a night where the Firebirds needed to prove that they can close out a game. Last night, they had multiple multi-goal leads. And tonight, they had a multi-goal lead heading into the third period, and they kept the rain at bay and added a couple of empty netters. Johnny Newman, 3 goals tonight, has the hat trick for Coachella Valley as we approach the final minute here of the third.
1: We've got a forward with a hat trick in Yanni Newman, a defenseman with 4 assists in Tyson Jugnov. That's spreading the puck, spreading it around.
0: That it is, as Jugnov, the aforementioned Tyson Jugnov, moves it up the ice to the right side. No icing. As the Reigns start back from their own zone. Down to 32 seconds to go in the period. That's the 13th hat trick in Coachella Valley Firebirds history.
1: 14th? Is that what you said?
0: 13th. Last hat trick was back on January 21st of 2026. Carson Rakoff did it against the San Jose Barracuda. One of 3 hat tricks last season. Game 2 is hat trick number 1. Firebirds didn't like the way Game 1 ended yesterday, but they right the ship here on a Saturday night in the second half of this back-to-back and pick up their first win of the season. Tyson Jugnov, 4 assists, the hat trick for Yanni Newman, 3-point game for Jagger Ferguson, Coachella Valley in the win column.
1: A lot to like all around, and hey, for Victor Osman, right? He was good tonight.
0: 28 saves.
1: A young season for this goalie is just, and like I mentioned, didn't get the chance to have a long preseason, didn't see any game action outside of the scrimmage, and you wouldn't know it.
0: 3 points for Coachella Valley after their first 2 games. They get some time to relax, and they will next play on Friday at home against the San Diego Gulls. The puck drops at 7 p.m. Get your tickets at cbfirebirds.com. We take a break. When we come back, the post-game show coming your way right here on 106.9 The Eagle.
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0: Welcome into the post-game show, everybody. Evan Bimick, Tim O'Brien with you as the Firebirds pick up their first win of their milestone fifth season. And what a win it was, 6-2 over the Ontario Reign on the road.
1: Yeah, a lot to like, right? Offensively, defensively, special teams now through two nights. You got to be pretty happy with that. The power play looks pretty well gelled, that top unit. Looks like it has could be something special in this fifth season of Firebirds hockey.
0: Well, the 14th hat trick in Firebirds history occurred tonight. Yanni Newman picked up his first AHL three-goal game. Tyson Jugnauth made some Firebirds history tonight as he set the franchise record for most assists in a game with four. First time that's happened in the regular season. Firebirds, as the kids say, cooking.
1: Yeah, they looked good. And this is what you have. This is why you're excited this season with the Coachella Valley Firebirds. Yes, maybe still the youngest team, right? That might even be true. Still be the youngest team in the league. But they're not playing like it, that's for sure. And they picked up where they left off. And really, truly a lot to be excited about.
0: A lot to be excited about indeed. Time to go over the scoring summary presented by the General Heating and Air. A lot goals to get to. The Firebirds, last night, they didn't score the first goal, but they did tonight. They go to the power play early, and the power play picks up right where it left off as Yanni Newman is in the right place at the right time.
1: Yep.
0: Now for Jugnauth up top. Left circle, Furkus across. One-timer, score!
1: Sorry, I jumped you there. That's where the sound comes in. Rookie mistake.
0: All good, Tim. Angel, roll that first goal. Now for Jugnauth up top. Left circle, Furkus across. One-timer, score! It's a Yanni bomb to start things off here on a Saturday night in Ontario. Yanni Newman, a power play goal. The Firebirds take a 1-0 lead. Well, the Firebirds took a 1-0 lead. The Firebirds' first goal in the game brought to you by El Paseo Jewelers. Yanni Newman with his first of the night, third of the season. Jagger Furkus and Tyson Jugnauth get the assist and a patented Yanni bomb for Yanni Newman.
1: Yeah, he makes it look easy, for sure. That's right in his wheelhouse there, and put the league on notice now tonight with that shot.
0: That he did, and the Firebirds would have that lead for a few minutes more than Cohen Ziemer tied the game after a shot redirected through some traffic. So a 1-1 contest. What do you know? Firebirds go back to the power play, and Yanni Newman does it again. Jugnauth's shot deflected in front. Hayden a couple of whacks. It's still loose. Rebound, score! Yanni Newman does it again. His second power play goal of the game, his fourth of the season, and the Firebirds back on top with 8:43 to go in the first. Yanni Newman's fourth from John Hayden and Tyson Jugnoff. They take the lead, but the Firebirds do give up the lead a minute and 18 seconds later.

0: as Jared Wright got the rebound after a spectacular save by Victor Osman.
1: Yeah, you thought, here we go again, deja vu. Last night it was back and forth. Tonight, 1-1, 2-1, 2-2. Said, oh boy, it's going to be one of those nights again. But then the Firebirds put an end to it right then and there.
0: That they did. After two periods of play, it would be tied up at two. And then entering the second period, the Firebirds, well, they broke out. Jagger Furkus, a minute 19 in, doing what he does best, hitting the back of the net. Avon to the blue line. Jugnov at the left point. Fakes, waits, fires, deflected, score! Jagger Furkus gets a piece of the Jugnov shot, and the Firebirds take the lead 3-2 early on in the second. Third assist of the game for Tyson Jugnov. J.R. Avon gets the secondary helper, and Furkus with a nice redirection early on to give the Firebirds the lead. That would end up becoming the game-winning goal.
1: Yeah, everything about that second period was you've got to like, right? You figured Ontario was going to give their push in front of their home crowd on a big night, their home opener with their new look and logo, but the Firebirds really buckled down there in that second period, and Jagger Furkus literally single-handedly the difference.
0: That he was. Again, the go-ahead goal, his first goal of the season, but he wasn't done. In the early part of the second, he struck, and the late part of the second, he struck two as he ripped one right through Hampton's Lukinski. Furkus swivels to the right circle, moves down low, shoots, he scores! The second of the game for Jagger Furkus, second in the period, and a third power play goal for Coachella Valley, who lead 4-2 with 34 seconds to go in the second. Well, the Firebirds take a 4-2 lead into the third period. Multi-goal deficits, or the rain came back from yesterday. That was not the case tonight. Firebirds held strong in the third period. Oscar Fisker-Molgaard gets the empty net goal, and you'll hear how it sounded. Angel, take it away. As Fisker-Molgaard leaves it up ice, an empty net for Furkus. Across for Fisker-Molgaard. He's in. He scores. An empty net goal for Oscar Fisker-Molgaard, and the Firebirds lead it 5-2 with 4:05 to go in the third period. Slakinski just went off to the bench, and the Firebirds make the rain pay. Well, Jagger Furkus had a chance for the hat trick there, but decided to be a nice guy and pass it along for Oscar Fisker-Molgaard. But don't worry, a minute and 1 second later, a hat trick was scored, and it was Yanni Newman. Yanni Newman has an opportunity for the hat trick. He scores! He did it! Yanni Newman has the hattie. The empty net goal makes it 6-2 with 3:06 to go in the third period. Firebirds go on to win by that score, 6-2. Victor Osman gets the victory. He was sharp tonight, 28 saves on 30 shots. Firebirds pick up their first win of the year. Three stars are brought to you by the City of Indian Wells. The third star with the first ever four-assist game for a Firebird in the regular season, it's Tyson Jugnov. The second star with two goals and an assist, Jagger Furkus. And the first star is Yanni Newman. 7,558 in attendance tonight here in Ontario as the Firebirds defeat the rain to move to a 1-0-1 record so far this season. Final thoughts, Tim?
1: Hey, you got to be pretty happy. Get 3 out of 4 points in the first back-to-back, first two games of the season, and a lot to like all around. Clearly, the Firebirds and their special teams are off to a hot start. I think you see the youth and the power and the strength of this team, and we've talked about it all summer, essentially. Knowing a lot of the guys would be back, just how fun and special this season could be. But after just two games, certainly saw some highlights, but again, 3 out of 4 points. You take that all day long.
0: That they will. Firebirds back in action on Friday night against the San Diego Gulls. A 7 o'clock puck drop at Acrisure Arena. 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If you can't make it, you can find us on TV. My Firebirds TV, AHL TV on Flow Hockey, and of course the Coachella Valley Firebirds / Acrisure Arena app. We appreciate you all tuning in tonight. I want to thank Angel back in the studio, making sure he floats smoothly right here on 106.9 The Eagle and those other places as well. For Tim O'Brien, I'm Evan Pimnick. Thanks for joining us here tonight from Ontario. Again, the final score, thanks to some history from Tyson Jugnov, a hat trick for Yanni Newman, and 2 goals from Jagger Furkus. 6 for the Coachella Valley Firebirds, 2 for the Ontario Reign. Thanks for being with us tonight. We'll speak to you on Friday back in the Coachella Valley.
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12: 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SoCal's number one Oktoberfest returns to Big Bear every weekend, now through November 14. 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

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The Coachella Valley's classic hits on the 111 from the Home Team Electric Studios. 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
1: 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SoCal's number one Oktoberfest returns to Big Bear every weekend, now through November 14. 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

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And if you have bad shapes, to your primary doctor, have a blood test done, and then we can see if we are in good shape or in bad shape. 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

0: You belong to the city. Glenn Frey with the third song from the television series Miami Vice to make the top 40. At number 32, it moves up 7 notches, second week in the countdown. I'm Casey Kasem. This is AT40 in Hollywood. We're counting down the 40 biggest singles, and we're 31 hits away from the number one song in the USA. We'll continue in a moment, so stay right there.
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0: 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And 1053 AM, KCNM on the island of Saipan, one of the Mariana Islands in the Pacific. Welcome to American Top 40. My name's Casey Kasem, and we're counting down the week's biggest hits the way they're ranked on the official Billboard Pop Singles chart. And on we go.
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6: American Top 40. I'm Casey Kasem, and these are the hits, the biggest in the USA. It's 3 weeks in a row at number two for Kool & the Gang with a song that all 10 members get credit for writing. Here's Cherish.

0: The number one song in the USA for the third consecutive week. Money for Nothing by Dire Straits. And there you are, the 40 most popular records in America determined by Billboard magazine for the week ending October 5th, 1985. American Top 40 is produced in Hollywood by ABC Watermark. Our mailing address is American Top 40, Post Office Box 2000, Hollywood, California, zip code 90028. Our executive producer is Tom Rounds, producer Don Bastani, with Meryl Schindler, Matt Wilson, Daryl Morton, Dana Schwartzwalder, Stephen Brand, Elaine Stieglitz, Kevin Cooper, Mike Williams, Stu Jacobs, and Ron Shapiro. I'm Casey Kasem. Join me next week, and again, we'll count down the 40 most popular songs in the USA. Till then, keep your feet on the ground and keep reaching for the stars.
1: 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Special thanks to Kalila Dawkins, Rob Durkee, Pete Battistini, Scott Lakefield, Mike Savage, Michael Cross, Dave Nunez, and of course, the legend where the countdown began, Casey Kasem.
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Look at that mama, she got it sticking in the cameraman. 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Hawaiian noises. He's banging on the bongos like a chimpanzee. 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